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2: My question to you is, as person in abusive relationship, how, when do you know it's time?
3: 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Ek verstaan dit was nou maar my skuld. When you start realizing that you are believing what the perpetrator is saying about you, then you know you are too far gone to continue. And the only little hope that you have of saving yourself is just stepping away from that situation. When I stepped out on that day and my friend came to fetch me and my face was badly beaten up and everything, I didn't know whether I will go back tomorrow.
1: 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Dad.

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1: Okay. 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What is this secret sound for 50,000 rand?
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1: Yeah. It's too easy. I can't. Give me that
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0: To my ex-girlfriend.
1: Oh, goodness.
0: I would like to take the opportunity to sincerely apologize for killing the plant that you gave me. It was a red flowered house cactus, and somehow it died.
2: No, you just said you killed it. I say somehow it died. Breakfast with
3: Martin Bester. Sorry, ne? Askies.
2: Sorry, ne? Askies. Do you want to say sorry about something?
4: I'm sorry that I hooted at the pedestrian in all black when I was driving to work in the morning because I couldn't see you and obviously gave you a fright.
2: I'm on your side there. No, I am sincerely sorry and apologetic to every single car salesman that I have misled over the years. I admit that I may have appeared interested in cars and probably changed my mind walking towards it.
4: Yeah, so absolutely. Are you apologizing that they weren't better salespeople?
0: Yeah. That's what I was asking. You're saying. Well.
1: Yeah. You're tricking me. Hold on. Yeah.
2: Can we suck at this apology thing? Breakfast with Martin Bester. Featuring Felicity Rican and Paul Angina.

0: the best of breakfast with Martin Bester.
1: Sometimes I don't take a lot of pictures of anything, and I really should be, because I don't think I've got any pictures from the party.
2: No.
1: I took a picture of Diane. I don't know if I'm, doing something that, you know, you shouldn't be doing. Now it's a rabbit hole.
2: Made this so awkward. Carry on.
3: Then it's good, there's not.
1: It was just like a cool picture. She was holding something.
2: Oh, okay. Got you.
1: I can't use that.
2: No. Look, I didn't take a lot of pictures at the party or even actually at the rugby even. And we were all there. And it was just like, when you're in the moment, though, it's like, it's easy to forget.
3: I think I took one photo at the rugby.
2: Yes.
1: I know. I didn't even take a picture at the rugby.
3: Yeah.
1: I've made a video for soundcheck, which is what I normally do.
3: Right.
1: Because, you know, I get bored. But not actual rugby, the actual show, I didn't. However, I went onto my phone.
2: Yeah.
1: I have hundreds of pictures of my dogs.
2: Okay, yes.
1: Some of the pictures are exactly the same.
3: Yes.
1: I take the exact same picture at the exact same time of the day. At exactly the same spot in my garden. I love taking pictures of my dogs in my garden.
2: Yeah, I can imagine that.
1: Every time.
2: Yes.
3: Yeah, I think I've got a couple of pictures of Charlie in exactly the same spot on the couch because she has a little corner where the sun catches her.
1: Right?
3: Yeah.
1: Just beautiful.
3: Same photo.
1: What do you have most photos of on your phone? Is it a pet thing?
4: Well, the pictures that I've got most of on my phone are... wish I could say it was my kids. It should probably be my kids.
1: Right?
4: But it is indeed my Staffy.
1: There you go.
4: Everything that he does is sweet and Oleg, and the kids are teenagers. So, yeah, it is definitely my dog.
1: Guys, this is a social experiment.
2: Yeah.
1: People take more pictures of their dogs and their pets than their own children. Not you. You're different.
2: Yeah, I've got a lot of pictures of my kids. I'm looking through my phone right now and I'm like, oh, there's a lot of pictures of my kids. Yeah. But my cats come in strong second.
1: Is it?
2: Yeah, my cats are very
3: good poses.
2: Yeah.
5: My phone has the most work photos of ek. It's a racking installer, so it's not rakke.
2: Sure, okay.
1: Fun.
6: I've definitely got photos of my three Dashun daughters, the most on my phone.
7: 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So, yeah, sorry. Probably should be my kids, but hey, there it is.
1: Yeah, those screen grabs and those downloads of things, sure. But just be honest with me this morning. Just a quick social experiment. What is the one thing that you get pictures that you have the most of on your phone? Am I right in saying it's possibly your pets? 084-850-0942.
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0: turn up the feel good with Rob and Roz.
1: And when you used to actually phone somewhere to get the time.
2: Kids, what Auntie Roz means by that? It wasn't a phone screen that had the time. You would pick up a landline, phone a number, and there would be a lady that would say things like,
1: when you hear the sound, it will be 17:57 and 20 seconds.
2: Deed.
1: Wanneer jy die sein hoor, is dit... Drie minute voor vijf en 30 seconds.
2: Oh, we were living in the ghetto. Guys, we were living in the ghetto.
1: Dark ages, those were some dark times. But if we do bring that back, I know I didn't do a very good audition, but Telkom, if you're listening, please can I get
2: that
1: tender?
2: No, you can't have that lady's job. She's the lady that does the number you have dialed is incorrect. Please redial the number and start again.
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2: I'm going to need you to play that again.
1: 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I can't.
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1: Premier of Gauteng, Panyaz Rasufi in studio with us this morning. Have you ever said something that you regretted afterwards?
2: I'll regret it until I go to the grave. I think there was a shortage of water in the province. I was trying to explain that it's not only citizens of the country that are going through problems. 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
2: Wow, I lost it there.
1: It's the hotel comment.
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3: 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Yeah, I'm going to be Clovert. 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
1: I've been gifted this large wooden spoon because apparently, allegedly, I stir from time to time. 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
3: 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Suggestions were summoned from across the land, from the minds of the mourning family, from the loyal people of the airwaves. 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

0: One of the greatest girl groups of all time is the Spice Girls. 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Lucky DPC keeping your company until 10 on Weekend Breakfast. Goeiemôre, julle. Hoe gaan dit? Ja, die 15de Augustus. Happy birthday, Lana Afrika Bredenkamp. I hope you have a beautiful day, spoiled with lots of great gifts and quality family time. It is her birthday today. Wish her happy birthday. Myself as well. If it is your birthday today, happy birthday. On the 15th of August, 39 years old, my last year as a 39, as a 30-year-old. Oh, the big 40 next year, yellow. 40 jaar oud. It's always weird when you were young, you used to think, oh man, 40-year-old, you're so old. Yeah, hey, you're going to be dead soon. Now I'm 40, I'm like, oh, please let me live for a long time. It is. When you're a kid, you think 40. Yo, nia yella. Nia, that's out. That's out yella. I just want to say thank you so much for all the incredible wishes on WhatsApp. I really do appreciate all the messages. Thank you so much to Helene, Susan, Baranokifela, Ruth. Thank you so much. I just want to say to everyone that is heading east on the R21, there is a truck collision. Please be careful. It's 3.3 kilometers before the Atlas off-ramp. Please be wary of that if you're heading into that direction. Just make sure that you are getting safe wherever you are going. But yeah, going to have a great show today. I want to talk about surprises. I had a surprise birthday party last night. I've never had one. And it was an incredible feeling. It's wild. It was fun. But I want to talk about the best and the worst surprises. What happened? Where were you? How did you, you know, what was the surprise about? So if you have a great surprise story, please do send it to me. 084-8500-942. We're obviously going to talk big sport. The Bulls are taking on New Zealand tonight. An incredible game. Loftus-Versfeld. It's kind of amazing, yes. And hopefully the Bulls can take it. And if anybody can, the Bulls can. The most successful Super Rugby team of all time, in South Africa, because they're the only one who's ever won Super Rugby. So if anybody can, these Oaks can. Jelle kan. The boys ons eet jelle. Jy gaat ons. Let's go. But yeah, thank you so much for all the great wishes. Let's get into it. Got a great show for you. Glass Animals coming up. Biedenberg and Ariana Grande. Good morning. Breakfast
1: with Martin Bester. Premier of Gauteng, Panyaz Rasufi in studio with us this morning. Have you ever said something that you regretted afterwards?
2: I'll regret it until I go to the grave. I think there was a shortage of water in the province. I was trying to explain that it's not only citizens of the country that are going through, even myself. I go through the problems. Yeah. Wow, I lost it there.
1: It's the hotel comment.
2: Yes. You'll see when I'm on the social media. When they hate me, they'll just say, did you wash at the hotel this morning?
3: Oh, yeah. That's what people sending shower cats and rolls.
2: Yes.
1: From politicians present or past, who is the most likely to
4: start a fight?
2: Julius Malema.
1: Who's the most likely to be late for a meeting?
4: Ooh.
2: Yeah, I'm going to be Clovert. Figile Mbalula.
1: Who's the most likely to get your name wrong?
2: Dean McPherson, the Minister of Infrastructure. But he's a good friend of mine. He's one of those people that make you to see the importance of government of national unity.
4: Who's the most likely to tell the worst joke?
2: You know, President Mandela used to give us jokes, but we're laughing because it's President Mandela.
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0: Break free, Ariana Grande and Zed here on Jack Randy FM, your number one feel-good station. Lucky to be keeping your company until 10 on Weekend Breakfast. Good morning, 30 minutes past 7. We're about to get into your sport with one delay. But first, we do Wake Up Jacaranda. The game is very simple. All you got to do is give me the answers to 5 general knowledge questions. It's just to get you up, get you going, get you ready for the day. Is jy wakker? Is jy reg? Hier gaat ons. 5 questions. 084-850-0942. Send me those answers if you've got the questions. Well, if you got the answers. And some great messages coming in for the birthday.
1: Good
0: Thank you.
1: Good morning, Lucky. Good Happy morning. Birthday, brother.
0: Thank
1: Hope
0: you.
1: Hope you have an awesome super day. It's my wife's 36th birthday today.
0: Happy birthday.
1: Yeah, I'm going to tell her that she is sharing a birthday with you. I made her this picture. Be blessed, brother. Thanks for the awesome show.
0: Thank you. Thank you, Craig. Happy birthday to your lovely wife. To her, me, you, Ilana. It's all birthdays. All right, let's get into the question. Question number one. What is the name where the Flintstones live? What is the name of this town where the Flintstones live? Question number two, what is the Australian throwing stick called that returns to you? What is the Australian throwing stick called that returns to you? Throw it in the air and it comes back to you. What is that called? Question number three, what city in Italy is the fashion capital of the world? What city in Italy is the fashion capital of the world? Question number four, which track and field item weighs the most? A javelin, a discus, or a shot put? Which one of those three weigh the most? A javelin, a discus, or a shot put? And the fifth and final question, finish the saying, it is better to be safe than? It is better to be safe than? All right, those are your 5 questions for Wake Up Jacaranda. Send me the answers if you know them. 084-850-0942. It is Wake Up Jacaranda.
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2: A very good morning from the sports desk. Let's take a look at some of your results. Starting on the rugby side of things, the Sanlam Boland Cavaliers overcame a 17-0 deficit to score 5 tries in their 38-29 comeback win over the Fidelity ADT Lions at Wits Stadium in Johannesburg. The bonus point victory took the Boerlanders to third on the log with 2 rounds remaining, albeit with the weekend's 3 other matches still to be played. Don't hit your forehead too hard there, bro. It's your birthday. I'm sorry I had to start with such bad news.
3: Oh my God, the Lions. Oh, happy birthday to nobody.
2: Well, in the second clash of the day, defending champions Suzuki Griquas continued their unstoppable march towards the playoffs as they powered their way to a 55-21 win over the Sharks in Kimberley. This result means the Griquas all but secured their place in the knockouts and will likely keep their spot at the top of the log at the end of the weekend unless the Cheetahs absolutely destroy the Bulls at Loftus tomorrow. Now, in live rugby action, Australia just took to the field against Japan, and after 17 minutes of play, Australia lead 14-5. Australia looking good, or you're not even concentrating on that at the moment?
3: Listen, I'm looking at it. This is good. They're not looking as sharp as I thought they would, but it's good for Japan. I'm liking it.
2: About Japan, they are very swift, bro. They are so fast.
3: Yo.
2: Now, in football results, TUT opened their 2026 varsity football campaign with a crucial 1-0 victory over defending champions University of Free State in Bloemfontein, definitely securing their first 3 points of the season, while the Kofsis suffered their second straight loss at home. UWC, on the other hand, bounced back in style from last week's draw, defeating UP Tux 1-0 away, while Wits also claimed their first 3 points after edging University of Limpopo, handling the Limpopo side a second defeat of the campaign. However, in the only Betway Premier encounter of the night, Q1 Plakies' hat-trick on debut saw Stellenbosch claim a 3-1 victory over Marumo Gallants at the Athlone Stadium. Stellies' maiden win of the season propelled them to third place in the league standings. Coach Gavin Hunt's side will be on the road next as they travel to Durban to face Golden Arrows next Wednesday. As for Gallants, well, they will be licking their wounds after this defeat as it left them 15th in the standings. On the golf course, world number 1 Scotty Scheffler matched the course record with a 9-under par 61 to grab a 3-stroke lead after Friday's second round of the PGA St. Jude Championship. The American sank 11 birdies against 2 bogeys to stand on 11 under 129 after 36 holes.
4: Yeah, I think that's always the plan, trying to get off to a good start. But you know, I got a good read off of Roy on the first, knocked that one in, and my swing has felt really good the last couple weeks, especially playing at home. And so it was nice to get out there and kind of get things rolling early in the round, and was able to kind of keep the momentum going. And anytime you can bounce back, I think I maybe bogeyed maybe 8 and 12, and I made a quick birdie after number 8 on the 10th, and then another quick birdie after the 12th on the 13th. So it was nice to be able to bounce back and, like I said, kind of keep the momentum going.
2: Yep, South Korean Im Sung-jae fired a 66 to stand second on 132 with Norway's Victor Hovland. Ludwig Auberg was another stroke adrift with Nico Echavarria, Brian Harman, Jordan Spieth and reigning playoff champion Tommy Fleetwood on 134. And wrapping it up in Toronto.
5: I'm so proud of myself and so happy, you know. It's been some time since I won the title, so I'm going to for sure enjoy this one. And it's been such a great week. I felt like I'm playing better and better every day. So really positive, and I'm really happy about all the work that we've put in. That I put in also at home, you know, changing my game a little bit and doing everything better. For sure, it felt like I'm progressing, and that's the most important thing for a tennis player.
2: Yep, that's former world number 1 Iga Swiatek after she captured her first title of the year. This came after Swiatek defeated Elina Rybakina 6-2, 6-3 to win the WTA 1000 in Toronto. While on the men's side, Ben Shelton backed up an ATP title for the first time in his career after defeating Brandon Nakashima 6-3, 7-6 to win a second consecutive Masters 1000 trophy. Shelton now joins Andy Murray, Novak Djokovic and Rafael Nadal in winning back-to-back in Canada during this century. I'll be back with more at 8:30. Waraslangeni with your Jack and Newswatch Sport.

0: 24K Gold, Ian Dior, it's Mood here on Jacaranda FM. Lucky Duplessis keeping your company on Weekend Breakfast. Good morning. It is time for Wake Up Jacaranda. Played every single Saturday and Sunday just to get you up, get you going, get you ready for the day. Are you awake? Is jy wakker? Is jy reg? Ariana, hoe gaan dit?
1: Goed, dankie,
0: self. 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
1: Baie dankie.
0: Dankie, man. 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
1: Goed, en self.
0: En wat is die planne van vandag, hierdie wonderlijke saterdag?
1: Maar net rakte kyk en braai.
0: Lekker, man. Lekker. what else you gotta do? What else you gotta do? Exactly. Okay, Ariana, hier gaat ons. What is the name of where the Flintstones live?
1: Bedrock.
0: I'll say. What is the Australian throwing stick call that returns to you?
1: Boomerang.
0: Yeah. What city in Italy is the fashion capital of the world?
1: Milan.
0: Yeah. Which track and field weighs the most, the javelin, the discus, or the shot put?
1: The shot put.
0: That is correct. And then finish the saying, it is better to be safe than...
1: Sorry.
0: It is better to be safe than sorry. And as always, what I do is I give you some facts about one of the answers. Today, I've decided to choose the capital, well, fashion, as the one. So let me hit you with some fashion facts. The tiny pocket in your jeans wasn't designed for coins. In fact, Levi originally put it there in the 1800s to hold a pocket watch. Did you know that?
1: Oh, that's interesting, though.
0: Yeah. High heels originally weren't designed for women. They were designed for men. Persian cavalry soldiers wore heels to help them keep their feet secure in stirrups. Which is quite weird. But, okay, I'm glad we don't have to wear them. Lacoste crocodile came from a bet. A tennis player called Rene Lacoste was nicknamed the Crocodile, and the crocodile embedded became one of the earliest examples of the clothing logo being displayed prominently. I mean, it came from a bet and ended up being one of the biggest fashion global icons of all time. Queen Victoria helped make white wedding dresses fashionable. When she married Prince Albert in 1840, wearing white look became hugely influential. Before, brides used to just wear whatever they wanted, and white eventually became the thing to wear. So, yeah. Yeah, that's the last one. Sneakers got their name because they were quiet. Rubber soles allowed someone to walk around more quietly than hard-sole shoes. So they got the name sneakers, which is quite cool. But there you have it. There's some facts for you.
1: Thank you. Enjoy your day.
0: Have a good one, eh? Enjoy.
1: Bye-bye.
0: So big ups to everybody that played. Zoe, Ariana obviously was just on the call over here. Nikki as well, sending some answers. Mona as well. Richard, Marvel as well. Bron, Dave, Morkel, thank you so much for your awesome answers, everybody. Cameron as well. Who else is here? Who else we got? We got Klaus as well. Klaus Zimmerman, thank you so much for your answers. Yeah, big ups to everybody. Jelle, in fact, is wakker.
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0: Reggae Nights, Jimmy Cliff here on Jack Rand FM, ending off this hour. Coming up, some Sabrina Carpenter, UB40, and Katy Perry. 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
4: Joburg and Polokwane, a high of 19 degrees. Pretoria going up to 22 today. Cash to the value of 1.1 million rand have been found concealed in shoeboxes in a Ford Ranger Raptor that was stopped on the N3 yesterday. National police say the vehicle was searched while police were following up on information that the suspect was transporting drugs. The 42-year-old was arrested on the scene. Two other suspects driving a VW Amarok were also arrested. They made their first appearance in court yesterday. In Tshwane, Executive Mayor Nasipi Moya has denied allegations that a company doing business with the city carried out renovations at her private home.
5: The swimming pool was constructed in early 2025, and more than a year later, in 2026, another company was separately contracted to do paving around the pool and elsewhere on the property. These were separate projects undertaken by different service providers, and both were contracted and paid for by the executive mayor in her private capacity.
4: The mayor's spokesperson, Simkhela Mgobozi, says Tlopo Construction did not build her swimming pool or undertake any other work at the property. He adds that Mayor Moya is concerned by what appears to be a coordinated effort by political opponents in Tshwane to spread false accusations. On the East Rand, an official funeral service will be held this morning for Constable Sipiwe Sibeko. He was killed alongside Constable Tapelo Kleinboy Klomitsani in Reicher Park a week ago while conducting patrol duties. The two members of the Gauteng anti-gang unit were ambushed. The official funeral for Klomitsani will be held in Limpopo tomorrow morning. The Department of Forestry, Fisheries and the Environment has given the latest update on the sardines that washed onto beaches along the west coast. Earlier this month, dead and dying sardines were reported at several locations, stretching from Saldanha Bay to Hans Bay, some found drifting on the ocean surface. The department's Dr. Janet Kutsia says Pilchard's herpes virus has been found in all of the sardines that were tested, including in apparently the healthy fish.
6: What this means is that finding the virus does not automatically mean that it caused this event. This virus was, however, previously linked to very large sardine die-offs in Australia and New Zealand during the 1990s. The virus is known to damage the fish's gills, preventing them from absorbing enough oxygen from the water.
4: She's warned the public not to collect, handle or consume dead or dying sardines, or to feed the fish to their pets.
0: How do these fish get this? That's such a... So they have, what is it, herpes?
4: Pilchard's herpes virus, PHV. That's what they call it, PHV. So now the testing is underway to understand why, how did this happen? And why the apparent healthy fish also have it, but they are still healthy.
0: And I did hear that she was saying that 10 years ago, when was it?
4: 1990s.
0: They came from the Australia, New Zealand.
4: Yes.
0: Well, the best I can say is we should blame them. Let's blame them. That's the best. That's what we can do. You know what I'm saying?
4: Yeah.
0: Yeah. Who else could it be?
4: It's not a big, vast, open ocean.
0: It's not from... Exactly. Exactly.
4: Oh, 1 year's coming up at 9.
0: Thank you so much, Gerda. Now listen, this Power Hour is brought to you by Food Lovers Market. 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

0: That is the retired astronaut Katy Perry fireworks. Yeah, on Jack Randy FM. I'm being stupid. It's 8:15. Yeah, on Jack Randy FM. Lucky to see you keeping your company on this lovely 15th of August. My birthday today, mine and Ilana Africa Bredenkamp from Jack Randy FM, 9 to 12. And I had a surprise birthday party yesterday. I didn't know. I played golf with my mates. They were like, oh, come over for a beer. Let's go to the friend's house. I said, cool. I went home. I was like, come pick me up. I went home. And then when I got to the house, there was a surprise. All the friends were there, which was really nice. Which is, it's an amazing thing. I think if you get one surprise party in your lifetime, it's more than enough. Because it's really, really, it's wild that you think all these people were behind this and they did this thing. And it's such a kind gesture. And that's what I want to talk about today. I want to know if you've ever had a good or a bad surprise. Like, what happened? Where were you? What was the surprise? Was it something that you were shocked about? Did you throw somebody a surprise party, maybe? Did you get a surprise itself? So that's what I want to talk about. Did you have or experience a surprise, good or bad? It doesn't have to be good. It could be bad. Obviously, let's keep it light. This is your number one feel good station. But yeah. So that's what I want to chat about today, because I did. I think it was such an amazing feeling. I was so overwhelmed and like, oh my goodness, like, thank you guys. You didn't have to throw me a surprise party. But you always see those videos, you know, the father coming home from the army at the graduation. You always see those videos on Instagram or social media or TikTok, and it's always just so you cry. And then it happens to you, and you're like, oh, guys, donkey, man, this, ik waardeer het. So I want to know from you, good or bad surprise, have you experienced one? What happened? Where were you? How old were you? How wild was it? 0848500942. It's like you can see here on Jack Rand FM. I want to know, have you had a good or a bad surprise?
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2: Premier of Gauteng, Panyaz Rasufi in studio with us this morning. Have you ever said something that you regretted afterwards?
3: I will regret it until I go to the grave. I think there was a shortage of water in the province. I was trying to explain that it's not only citizens of the country that are going through problems. Even myself, I go through the problems.
2: Yeah.
3: Wow, I lost it there.
2: It's the hotel comment.
3: Yes. You'll see when I'm on the social media, when they hate me, they'll just say, did you wash at the hotel this morning?
2: Oh, yeah.
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3: Julius Malema.
2: Who's the most likely to be late for a meeting?
5: Ooh.
3: Yeah, I'm going to be Tlovat. 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
2: Who's the most likely to get your name wrong?
3: Dean McPherson, the Minister of Infrastructure. 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He's one of those people that make you to see the importance of government of national unity.
5: Who's the most likely to tell the worst joke?
3: You know, President Mandela used to give us jokes, but we're laughing because it's President Mandela.
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0: 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Listen to your heart here on Jacaranda FM, your number one feel-good station. I want to know from you, when did you get a good or a bad surprise? I got a surprise birthday party yesterday for my birthday today, so I thought, oh, let's talk surprise parties. But it doesn't have to be a surprise party per se, but when did you get a good or a bad surprise?
1: Hi, I had a surprise by learning that the love of my life is leaving me.
0: Oh, no.
1: But I am putting everything in God's hands, even though it's a surprise. I know the gift of life is still precious. So yeah, thank you for the cool show and love everything that Jacaranda stands for.
0: Oh, Sam, don't worry, man. Listen, the surprise he's going to get is that he can't be without you. That is going to be a surprise to him, yeah. All right, another voice note coming in here.
2: Hi, Lucky. So when I was much younger, we had a Christmas morning and my mom kept threatening

0: Sam, don't worry, man. Listen, the surprise he's going to get is that he can't be without you. That is going to be a surprise to him. Yeah. All right. Another voice note coming in here.
1: Hi, Lucky. So when I was much younger, we had a Christmas morning and my mom kept threatening my brother that if he didn't stop being so naughty, he was going to get a brick for Christmas. Oof. In the meantime, they bought him a really cool bicycle, but they left it at my uncle's house, and he was supposed to come just after we opened our presents and delivered the bicycle.
0: Yeah.
1: Anyway, what happened was on Christmas morning, he got a brick for Christmas. I got a cool radio control car.
0: Nice.
1: My other brother got like a cool hiking bag and some camping equipment, some really cool things. And my middle brother opened up a brick, and he was devastated, knowing that my mom was like, okay, cool, the bicycle's going to be like here any minute.
0: Yeah.
1: My uncle ended up being about 2.5 hours late.
0: Oh, no.
1: And this traumatized my brother so much that like he ended up being in the room crying nonstop. And then I think to this day, like 30 years later, he still remembers that day that he got a brick and not his bicycle.
0: Oh, no, that's terrible. Eddie's on the line. Eddie, how you doing, my brother? Welcome to the show.
2: Oh, thank you, Lucky. Thank you.
0: Good, good, man. What is the surprise that you got? Was it from your kids and your family?
2: Yes, that's 100% correct. Lucky, I'm the kind of guy, I don't like physical presents for any occasion, like a birthday or Father's Day or Christmas or whatever.
0: Yeah.
2: I like spending time with my family. So they never have an idea what to do for any of those occasions. So on Father's Day, I had like the best surprise ever. So I was returning from a gig. I do entertainment, so I was returning from a gig.
0: Yeah.
2: And when I stopped the car, I had this message on my phone saying they had to leave the vehicle and just enter the house. And as I enter the house, I've got 4 kids, man. So they all lined up with little cards giving me small instructions to either go to the room, don't say a word. A child came in and took my shoes off. And then the next thing I know, there's dinner in bed.
0: Oh, my gosh.
2: And then after I finish my dinner in bed, a little one walks in, gives me another card, giving me instructions to go to the bathroom, and I got a bubble bath for Father's Day, dude.
0: Oh, my gosh, dude. That is amazing. Hey?
2: Yeah.
0: That's really
2: cool.
0: That
2: was like it.
0: Yeah.
2: Yeah, it was like after bubble bath, I was instructed to go back to the room, and I got a glass of OBS, and yeah.
0: Okay. Yeah,
2: that was amazing, dude. That was like one of the most special things I could have received. And then all the kids were waiting in the room while I was returning to the room. They're all waiting there and in unison, Happy Father's Day. You know, the first words they've spoken to me since I got home at 7. But yeah, that was amazing. Dude. It was awesome.
0: A great surprise would have been like all 4 of them saying, Dad, we now all have jobs. And you're like, yes, great, fantastic. Off you go, guys.
2: Retirement plan, dude.
0: Dad, we've been signed to the Springboks. Good. Go make Dad some money. Oh, no, Eddie, that's amazing, man. That's congrats. Thanks a lot, my brother. Have a good one.
2: No, thanks for your show. It's very inspirational. I like listening to it.
0: Well, awesome. Thanks, my brother. Have a good one. Cheers, eh?
2: All right, fantastic, dude. Cheers, bye.
0: Cheers. Oh, my goodness. Oh, some great surprises coming in here. I'll play some of them later. But let's get into your Sport with One dealer, find out what's happening.
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3: We continue on the cricket.

0: Pitch because Bangladesh are closing in on what could be a historic test victory in Darwin after bowling Australia out for 198 and then taking a 228-run first innings lead. Bangladesh added 75 runs to their overnight 351 for 6 before being dismissed for 426 runs. Mehdi Hassan Miraz top scored with 65 while Josh Hazlewood claimed 6 wickets for Australia, reaching 300 test wickets in the process. Australia then started their second innings and lost Jake Witherald and Travis Head cheaply. It seems as though Hassan Mahmood has been the key bowler after taking both wickets and now having 8 wickets in the match. As things stand, Australia are still 125 runs behind Bangladesh with 7 second innings wickets remaining. Still staying with cricket, India captain Shubman Gill won the toss and opted to bat in the first cricket test against Sri Lanka. The tourist picked 3 left-arm spinners and 2 fast bowlers in Mohammad Siraj and Prasidh Krishna for India's 600th test match. Ravindra Jadeja, Kuldeep Yadav and Manav Sutta formed the spin attack. Sri Lanka handed a test debut to 25-year-old off-spinner Keshara Nuwanta. In some South African news making waves abroad, South African star Puso Diteja netted both goals in Chicago Fire's 2-1 League's Cup victory over Liga MX champions Cruz Azul to advance to the quarterfinals. Diteja lined up alongside Robert Lewandowski and MLS All-Star Philip Zinkernagel in the front line following Jonathan Bamba's absence due to illness, and the decision definitely paid off as the 22-year-old secured the win for the Fire, definitely holding the fort while his South African teammate Mbekezele Mbokazi misses the remainder of the 2026 season due to a severe left thigh muscle tore, which he tore in training. Now, moving to rugby, it is a rather big day at Loftus Versfeld tonight as our very own Vodacom Bulls have boosted their return of Springbok forwards Elrich Lowe and Johan Grobler for the clash against the All Blacks. Now, both played in last weekend's win over Argentina. Coach Johan Akerman says it's great to have them back, especially with most of his squad still short of match fitness. While All Blacks coach Dave Rennie says there's still a chance for players to force their way into the starting team for next weekend's test against the Springboks.
1: We've already got a group of guys in mind, but there's a number of spots where performances this weekend could tilt, you know, our thinking. So, as I mentioned, there's a lot of competition for places, and you look at our wingers, there's some tough decisions there as well. So that's what you want. So job of the players playing this weekend is to apply pressure on us through performance.
0: Shout out to those who won tickets on Breakfast and Drive, man. There's no organization that stresses me out like SARU. 1,000 rand for a ticket. Where are you going to be watching?
2: I'm watching it at home. Is it sold out?
0: I doubt. I'm not sure. I didn't see if it's sold out or not.
2: Yeah, listen, it's going to be a big game. Yeah.
0: I'm hoping Ambrose Papier shows them flames, especially since he didn't make it into the Springbok lineup.
2: I also hope he shows them flames. But it's going to be a heavy... I think the Bulls have a good chance of beating them.
0: Mm.
2: But the problem... Oh, it's going to be a hard test, bro.
0: Yeah.
2: Listen, all we have to do is score... We have to score 3 points, then we're better than the Sharks already. This is finished. This is done.
0: 54 no. 54 no.
2: Hey,
0: yo, that was a thrashing for the Sharks, man.
2: Put the security guard in. Do something. Word. Hey,
0: no, but the field was wet. Hey. Like, it was field. Bad.
2: But I thought Sharks could swim. Oh, no, he didn't. No, he did not.
0: Now,
2: say
0: in
2: that.
0: Some quick fire results you may have missed from yesterday's sporting activities in the Currie Cup, the Sanlam Boland Cavaliers overcame a 17-0 deficit to score 5 tries in their 38-29 comeback win over the Fidelity ADT Lions, while defending champion Suzuki Griquas continued their unstoppable march towards the playoffs as they powered their way to a 55-21 win over the Sharks in Kimberley. In live rugby action, Australia took to the field and they are actually playing against Japan, and after 55 minutes of play, it seems as though Australia lead 35-17. So it's looking good for Australia, hey?
2: It's looking good.
0: In the Betway Premiership, coach Gavin Hunt's men, Stellenbosch FC, claimed victory over Marumo Gallants at the Athlone Stadium, with Kewan Blakey scoring a hat-trick on debut and propelling his side to third on the log. Now I'll tell you about the big fixture between Chiefs and Sundowns at 9:30. Waraslangeni. Jack and Newswatch Sport.
2: All right, we'll be back just now. We're going to talk later on. Me and you, Wandile, we're going to talk the whole New Zealand thing. I've got a theory,
0: okay,
2: on how this test is going to go, but we're going to talk about that at 9:30.
0: So it seems as though that they've also lost another player due to injury. So but, I'll bring you that.
2: Yes, but you see, they brought in Manu. What's his name? Is back as well. What's the name? The old fly half.
0: Old fly half.
2: Yeah, the old fly. Yeah.
0: Not Barrett.
2: No, not Barrett. Not Barrett. Manu. One Manu.
0: Oh, Moanga.
2: Moanga.
0: Richie Moanga.
2: Richie Moanga.
0: yeah. That was crazy.
2: So that's going to be exactly, yeah. But I'll tell you all about that later on.

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0: Loops down south here on Jack Randy FM. 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
2: And when you used to actually phone somewhere to get the time.
3: Kids, what Auntie Roz means by that? It wasn't a phone screen that had the time. You would pick up a landline, phone a number, and there would be a lady that would say things like,
2: when you hear the sound, it will be 17:57 and 20 seconds.
3: Deed.
2: Wanneer jy die sein hoor, is dit... Drie minute voor vijf. In 30 seconds.
3: Oh, we were living in the ghetto. Guys, we were living in the ghetto.
2: Dark ages. Those were some dark times. But if we do bring that back, I know I didn't do a very good audition, but Telkom, if you're listening, please can I get
3: no,
2: that
3: No, you can't have that lady's job. She's the lady that does the number you have dialed is incorrect. Please redial the number and start again.
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1: This is Lucky's Wild. Oh, wow. Weird. Wacky. Weekend Challenge.
0: Yes, in the beginning of August, I decided to do it again. Lucky's Wild, Weird, Wacky Weekend Challenge. And this month's challenge for the month of August is the Hard 100. Well, Lucky, what is the Hard 100? Well, let me tell you, listener. It is a challenge where you have to complete 100 kilometers of tracked exercise during the month of August. You can run, walk, cycle, swim, row, ski, erg. And the fitness, the idea is just to get back to the baseline. You said you had goals in January. You maybe have fallen off, you maybe have stopped, you maybe have done it, and I wanted to put this challenge to you to do it and to say, you know what, I can still do it. I am going to do it. So I asked a whole bunch of listeners who wanted to do it. People signed up and said, Lucky, I'm in. I send them the thing and I track every single kilometer that they do. I myself was also doing this, and I'm now currently sitting at, let me quickly open up this spreadsheet, I'm sitting at 86 kilometers. I've got to do 100, but I've set myself a goal that I want to do 200 kilometers this month. But today I've got one of the listeners, Tammy. Welcome to the show. How are you doing?
2: Hi, good and you?
0: Good, thank you. Tammy, first of all, tell me, why did you want to do this challenge?
2: To stay motivated, to get myself back into a running routine again.
0: Yeah.
2: I went off course a bit due to a knee injury, and I'm back.
0: Okay, and when was this knee injury?
2: In about, say, May, when I entered for Omidan, my New Year's resolution in January was to run a half marathon.
0: Yeah.
2: And I actually did it. I got the t-shirt, done it. And then I got the knee injury and then I stopped. Then I was inactive for a few months, couldn't get back in. And this was just to challenge myself.
0: No, listen, this is incredible. You have been sending me your updates. You've been smashing it out of the park. Every day I'm getting messages from Tammy. Lucky, yeah, she sends me a screenshot. 5 kilometers, 6 kilometers. You're smashing it. You're doing really, really well. Right now, I think you are sitting at, let me just calculate, I think you're sitting at 38 or 42 kilometers. I don't think I've calculated your last two.
2: I'm 45.
0: 45. There we go.
2: But I did add my 2K bonus points of the 10K.
0: That's incredible. Okay, 45. That means it's on the 15th of August. It's halfway through the month. You're doing well. You're going to reach the 100. So well done to you as well.
2: Thank you.
0: And it's good. You're keeping yourself accountable. You're doing it. And it's great. And listen, what are your family thinking about this? What is your, because you're now at your daughter's netball or hockey?
2: Yes, I'm in Costa at the moment with hockey. I'm the coach, so yeah.
0: Okay.
2: Going on in about 15 minutes.
0: But that's lucky, man. Good luck to the team. Who are they playing?
2: Thank you. We're playing against Zerist and Costa.
0: Okay, well, enjoy it. Have a good one. And listen, keep it up
2: thank
0: and keep sending
2: so
0: me the updates. Okay, Tammy?
2: Thank you. Will do.
0: That's fantastic. Have a lucky one. Cheers,
2: eh? Happy birthday.
0: Oh, thank you. Thank you so much. Thank you, Tammy. Thank
2: all
0: you.
2: Right,
0: cheers,
2: thanks.
0: Eh? Bye-bye. Bye. Now, listen, I give it to you as well if you want to join the challenge. If you think, listen, Lucky, I know it's halfway through, but I can do 50 kilometers or 100. It doesn't matter. Listen, it's about just getting up. It's about getting going. It's about being active and just doing what you can. We got to better ourselves. As long as we're doing better than yesterday, it's all good. That's what the point of this whole challenge is, just to say, you know what? I was better than yesterday. So if you want to join the Hard 100, send me a message. 0848500942 and say, Lucky, Akas in. Let's go, baby. Gatons. Was doing it. Was vice, hella, no. So, yeah, that is the Lucky's Wild, Weird, Wacky Weekend Challenge for this month. Do 100 kilometers. Send it to me. I'll keep you accountable. You keep yourself accountable. And every single day, you are better, faster, and stronger.
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0: song just, its song hits different, man. Zexbontwini Kasango, it's Osama here on Jacaranda FM, your number one feel-good station. 26 minutes past now, about to get into your sport with Wandile. But I had to speak to this gentleman. Now, if you follow Jordan Burrs on Instagram, you'll know that he talks all things rugby. He's always got a great insight into the game itself. He loves rugby just like myself and a lot of South Africans. And if you enjoy rugby content as well, go and check him out and follow him. But he's gone and done something really silly. Really, really silly. And he went out and said something on Instagram, and then New Zealand sent him a message. The New Zealand All Blacks, the team, sent him a message. But you know what? I'm going to let him tell you the story. Jordan, welcome to the show, my brother. How's it going? Jordan, can you hear me?
1: Yes, I can hear you now.
0: There we go. Now, Jordan, what did you do, brother? What did you do?
1: Well, I didn't think it was going to end up like this, Lucky. I'll be honest with you.
0: Okay.
1: But basically, I put out a video saying, I really think the Bulls are going to upset the All Blacks. I think at altitude, the Bulls team isn't as bad as people think. And the All Blacks, arguably, are playing a second string side. So
0: yeah.
1: I put out a video kind of saying, the Bulls could upset the All Blacks. And I'm so confident that if the Bulls lose, I'll do whatever the top comment says.
0: Okay. And then the top comment came.
1: The top comment came from the All Blacks themselves, which
0: and what
1: I did not see coming.
0: What did they say?
1: They said,
0: if you lose, they said,
1: if the Bulls lose, then I need to get a tattoo on my arm of the All Blacks fern, no less than 5 centimeters big.
0: Okay.
2: I like that.
0: Which is a nightmare, which is an absolute nightmare, because if you're a Springbok fan
2: sure.
0: and you wear a

0: of the All Blacks fern no less than 5 centimeters big.
1: Okay, okay.
2: I like
1: which,
2: that.
1: Which is a nightmare, which is an absolute nightmare, because if you're a Springbok fan
2: sure.
1: and you wear a short sleeve shirt and somebody sees that fern, that fern is very recognizable.
2: Yeah.
1: Okay, it is one of the most recognizable signs, in, especially in the rugby world. You're going to look at it and it's going to be like, my bruh. My dog, are you a...
2: It's rugby's greatest rivalry.
1: Are you an All Black fan? So, okay. All right. Okay. Now, let's talk about the game. So, you think that the Bulls can upset the All Blacks tonight. They put a second string side. Two of the Bulls players are back. The side is looking strong. You think it's going to go our way?
0: Well, I'm hoping now. I didn't see my Saturday going like this. It's definitely going to be the most nervous I've been watching the Bulls in a long, long time. But I'm hoping, and I think it's possible.
1: Okay. Well, listen, good luck to you, my brother, because I don't know. It's going to be a hard one. But let's talk about the tour quickly. Also, one dealer's in the studio. He's going to do sports just now. But I do want to say this, and I had a thought about this over the week, and I think that rugby's greatest rivalry starts next week, obviously, with the tests and everything. But, you know, we're seeing the New Zealand side. It's Dave Rennie. He's the new coach. He's in. Rays is out. I've got to be honest, and I want to say this to all Springbok fans, this is not going to be easy, guys.
2: Not at all.
1: The New Zealand side that was Razor's side, that is gone. These guys look like they're gelling again, they're playing. I've got to be honest, I'm nervous. I'm nervous
2: for the first time.
1: I'm for the first time. And and also the thing is, we respect each other, the New Zealanders and the Springboks. It is the greatest rivalry, but it's not going to be an easy thing. Jordan, what are your thoughts, my brother?
0: No, it's not going to be easy at all. And I mean, Dave Rennie, it gives me very much Rusty Rasmus vibes.
1: Yeah.
0: Very chilled. He's very open with the press. He's got a very good record against South Africa and South African franchises. I think his record's like 83% against South African teams on an international as well as a club basis.
1: Yeah.
0: So Dave Rennie's changed a couple of things. Yeah, I'm scared as well. But I think we always do this as South African supporters. We always doubt the books. We always want to be the underdogs. And then they go and they end up doing something special. So it's going to be one hell of a battle.
1: Yeah, listen, the thing about it is that we always forget. I mean, as nervous as we get, we need to understand that Rusty's at the wheel. Mm-hmm. And if anybody can drive this car, he can. The only thing that makes me nervous is, one, our injuries. Two, Sia not being there. We all know that when Sia plays in the squad, the guys play a little bit harder. It's just, it's a mental thing, you know. It is. And I feel New Zealand, they have this as well. When who's their captain now? Sorry,
0: Odisovia,
1: they back him, they're behind him, because Odisovia's got a work rate like no one else, and they behind him as well, and that for me kind of makes me a bit nervous. But at the end of the day, you're right, you know, Rassie knows what he's doing, the guys, the team. But I will say to South African, to Springbok fans, like, it's going to be tight margins. It's not going
2: to
1: be, there's going to be no 58 nils here, my bro. near Owens Muniwa, near, it's going to be like a by 7, by 2, by 3 kind of,
2: Yeah, don't forget that the players also want this.
1: Exactly.
2: Know? So, yeah, let's have our faith in them.
1: Exactly. Yeah. Okay, well, Jordan, listen, good luck to you, my brother. You're going to be at the Bulls game today.
0: No, I'm not. I'm going to be in Cape Town. We're going to be live streaming on my YouTube channel, so if people want to come see my instant reaction to it, it'll be live on YouTube.
2: Listen, let's set our reminders.
1: whatever happens, I might have to chat to you tomorrow morning, my brother. But, yeah, have a good one.
0: Thank you.
1: Awesome, Jordan. Cheers. Bye. Now listen, go follow me on Instagram, go check it out. It's going to be a hell of a battle, and let me tell you something, I'm just happy I'm not him, because I could not have that tattoo on me.
2: And
1: no offense to New Zealand, I'm a Springbok fan, you know what I'm saying, but that
2: did
1: for
2: they
1: me,
2: say that it must be somewhere visible?
1: No, it's going to be 5 centimeters, and it's going to be on the arm. On the arm. There's something like it's going to be on your butt cheek, and your wife sees it.
2: Body part I was thinking of.
1: Okay, let's get out of here. Let's get into your sport with our delay.
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2: Now, in your final sports stories for the morning, South Africa's cricketers have yet to win a World Cup, unlike the Springboks, but the Proteas are moving closer to their rugby counterparts in one aspect, at least. While the Springboks have used far more players for international fixtures than any other nation for the last 5 years, the Protea men are set to follow the trend this summer with 52 days of full international cricket, including 8 test matches. The busiest season in Proteas history begins with 3 ODIs against Australia starting at the end of September and will conclude in the middle of January with another 3 ODIs against England. Bangladesh have been sandwiched in between these tours with 2 tests and 6 white ball games, 3 in each format. The England team will already be in South Africa before the T20 series against Bangladesh has even started and will be playing a warm-up match at Kingsmead on the 9th of December, while a Proteas squad prepare for the T20s in Kimberley, Benoni and Centurion on the 10th, the 12th and the 13th of December. The first test against England begins at the Wanderers on the 16th of December. In more rugby updates, the 2 South African under-18 teams have been named for the final round of the under-18 international series, which takes place at Stellenberg High School later today. The SA under-18A side face France at 11:30 a.m. before the SA under-18 team conclude their campaign against England at 3:30 p.m. Both SA sides, who are still unbeaten after 2 rounds, have again made rotational tweaks to their match day squads in order to give as many players as possible a chance to taste international rugby. The SA under-18s go into their final fixture on the back of a comfortable 51-15 win over Ireland in their previous outing, and they have retained 4 players from that matchday squad. However, there seems to be more stress in the All Blacks camp. The All Blacks have suffered a 3rd injury blow ahead of the series against the Springboks. Winger Caleb Clark will return to New Zealand after scans revealed he ruptured a tendon in his shoulder during Tuesday night's 54-0 win against the Sharks. Coach Dave Rennie said an injury replacement will not be called in at this point. Hooker George Bell was previously ruled out after suffering a calf injury in training, while center Billy Proctor was sent home after scans revealed a fractured shoulder blade, hence the call-up for Richie Mwanga. Man, injuries left, right and center. Lucky.
0: Yeah, Richie Mwanga coming back also stresses me out because he's a phenomenal player. He's got such depth that he knows us so well.
2: He is amazing,
0: so that,
2: man,
0: for me, oh, goodness gracious.
2: You said you have a theory?
0: No, my theory is, this is what I was saying to Jordan, is I don't think it's going to be a close one. Like, it's going to be very hard for us to beat them.
2: Yeah.
0: Dave Rennie, the one thing that he has done that is good is that he's letting the guys play freely, and that's what New Zealand do. They play freely, they get creative, and then that allows them to do what they need to do. And it's going to be, we need to be fit, we need to be active, mobile, hostile.
2: Because they are the king of offloads.
0: Exactly,
2: hey?
0: Yeah.
2: Wow. So, let's wrap it up with some fixtures for you to expect today. The Airlink Pumas host the DHL Stormers in Mbombela at 5 p.m. And of course, immediately after that, we feast our eyes on the Vodacom Bulls and the All Blacks at 7 p.m. Then for the football lovers, there are a couple of club-friendly games taking place today, such as Chelsea and Real Sociedad at 3 p.m. Bayern Munich take on RB Leipzig at 3:30. And Manchester United battle AC Milan at 4:45, just to name a few. So hopefully they win as a birthday present,
0: Do you know who's coaching AC Milan?
2: Yeah, it's the old
0: United. So it's like your
2: revenge.
0: You got to go see your ex again. Lovers. We used to be lovers.
2: But here at home, it's a heavyweight clash in the Betway Premiership as Kaizer Chiefs host Mamelodi Sundowns at FNB Stadium. Chiefs are top of the early standings after winning their opening 2 matches, while the 15-time PSL champions got their league campaign off to a winning start as they overcame TS Galaxy 3-2 away on Tuesday evening. Now, Chiefs vice-captain Inacio Miguel weighs in.
3: We've already got a group of guys in mind, but there's a number of spots where
4: we have to respect the fact that Sundowns won the Champions League. Sundowns, it's Sundowns, but at the same time, we are Kaizer Chiefs, you know. At the same time, we also fight for our goals. We fear no one. I think the message is very clear. We fear no one.
2: Other fixture to look out for: AmaZulu welcome Siwelele to the Kings Park Stadium. Sekhukhune United and Polokwane City battle it out at the Seshego Stadium. Durban City face Richards Bay in Chatsworth, and Milford FC go against Kruger United at 8 p.m. That's all the time we have together this morning. I'll bring you all the results first thing in the morning. Waraslangeni, signing out.

0: Andrea, where is my husband? Here on Jack Randy FM. You would like you do for C on your number one feel good station. 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

0: That is Sienna Spiro with Material Lover here on Jacaranda FM. That's it for me for today. Thank you so much. I'll catch you again tomorrow for Weekend Breakfast from 7 to 10. Thank you so much for all the birthday wishes. And remember to wish Jacaranda, Ilana Afrika Bredenkamp as well. It's her birthday today. But yes, I will catch you again tomorrow. But listen, the main course of Jacaranda FM Business Breakfast is officially sold out. 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
9: Johannesburg on this Saturday, a high of 19 degrees, Pretoria 22 and Emalahleni up to 18. Gauteng Provincial Police Commissioner Tommy Mthombeni says he believes that law and order is being restored in Reiger Park on the East Rand and deployments continue. Mthombeni spoke to SABC this morning at the official funeral of Constable Sipiwe Sibeko. He was killed alongside Constable Tapela Kleinwoord Tlomitsani in Reiger Park a week ago while conducting patrol duties. Two female civilians were also killed. A suspected gang member has since been arrested. Mthombeni says police are working closely with the Community Policing Forum.
10: There are other community members, those who are really supporting, I would say, the law enforcement agency. But there are certain leaders, those who I would say they support the gangs. We understand that this is the issue of the gangs is generational. We know how to deal with that and we will consistently be in that space with the community.
9: The official funeral for Tlomitsani will be held in Limpopo tomorrow morning. South African Airways has placed acting CEO John Seshibe on special leave, pending the outcome of an internal process just 4 months after he took over the airline's top executive role. The move comes amid questions about leadership and governance at the state-owned carrier. SAA's legal chief officer, Kuki Mbeki, will step into the acting CEO role. The latest development adds to ongoing scrutiny of SAA's management and turnaround efforts. Environmental advocacy group Green Connection says yesterday's judgment in the Constitutional Court against Shell will send a strong message to other companies that disregard communities' livelihoods. The Apex Court found that Shell and the government failed to meaningfully consult affected communities over Shell's plans to conduct seismic surveys. Activists have argued that this could affect coastal communities and marine life. Green Connection Community Ambassador Neville Van Rooy says they are also keeping an eye on companies planning seismic surveys along the West Coast.
6: No, we hope that this moratorium that is in place can now be respected all through the court cases, because there's a multiple applications all around our coastal areas, all the way up to the Namibian border.
9: In Indonesia, the death toll has risen to more than 20 people after this morning's powerful earthquake off Flores Island. Rescuers are combing through the debris for survivors buried under the rubble. Dozens of aftershocks have already been felt. And police have linked a notorious art thief in Brazil to the theft of 8 stolen engravings by famed French painter Henri Matisse from a library in Sao Paulo in December. The pieces, valued at around $200,000, were this week found at a home in the town of São Bernardo do Campo. 2 suspects who stole the pieces have been arrested. You can view all these stories. They are at jackrandafm.com. Click on News.
11: 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You know it is Angel, written for Good Morning Angels with Ross Learmont. Will it be number one again? It is up to you. 0848500942. 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

0: Nummer 38, hierdie week aan the top 40, powered by Pick and Pay. It is Benson Boone with Mr. Electric Blue. A song written for his dad. You know that if you are in 40 to 38, yay, it is not looking good for you, my guy. It is not looking good because that means that you are on your way out of this chart. Sorry, I'm sorry to say it, but you did this to me with Bushley last week. And so I'm going to do it to you with Benson Boone. I might even do it to you with Taylor Swift as revenge. This is my chart. No, I'm joking. Tree 63 in at number 39, also on their way out of the chart. And Charlie Puth with Beat Yourself Up, kicking us off at number 40. First, a massive, huge, incredible, jacaranda, feel-good, happy birthday to not only Lucky Duplessis, but also Ilana Africa Bredenkamp. I hope you both have the most spectacular day. And whatever you're doing, I hope that it makes you feel good. And if it's your birthday, happy birthday. You share it with two legends. More music on the way as we count down your 40 biggest songs here on Jacaranda FM. It is 16 minutes past 10. My name is Danny Painter. In at number 37, Olivia Dean Needs a Man.
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0: It is a brand new entry on the charts. It is Lee Cole with Full number 36 hierdie week, replacing Ross Learmonth's Days. I'm very sad that Ross is out, but that's okay. He has a new single. Maybe we can get it in. I'll play it for you in a little bit, and you can let me know what you think, because you control the music, right? It's got to be more feel-good music for you. My name is Danny Painter. You're listening to the Top 40 powered by Pick and Pay. Coming up, I have an international artist who we're going to get on the line. Her name is Zoe, and she is based in Nashville. She's originally from New Zealand, and she is currently in Nashville. She's been there for 5 years, and she has done so much. She's performed at the Grand Ole Opry. She's released really great music. She's toured with big, big names in country music. And I have her new single. It is really, really good. It reminds me of that single that Kylie Minogue did with the dude from the Bad Seeds. Do you remember that? Where the wild roses grow or something. And she's in the water in the music video, and it's like, it's kind of giving like country gothic vibes. This is the single, and I feel like if Wuthering Heights was a single, this would be it. It's good. I think you're going to like it, but we're going to chat to Zoe, and you can tell me what you think on 084-85-00942. Until then, we have Harry Styles in at number 35 with Aperture, and Good Luck with Last Deep Breath in at number 34. If you want, you can go and check out the interview with Panyaza Lesufi and all of the behind-the-scenes drama that happened. Go to jackarandfm.com, click Breakfast with Martin Bester.
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2: Premier of Gauteng, Panyaza Lesufi in studio with us this morning. 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
3: I'll regret it until I go to the grave. I think there was the shortage of water in the province. 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

0: well. Thank you. And you, new single, new vibe.
1: I'm so excited. It's so wild to have it out finally.
0: How long has it been coming for?
1: Well, I actually wrote this one back in, I think, late last year, sometime around Christmas time. And so I've kind of been just sitting with it for a minute. So it's really nice to kind of finally put it out, and it's everybody's now.
0: Okay, but since we spoke to you last, like, we're just going to, we've started already, just by the way. I normally do an intro. Okay. We'll get to that. But since we spoke, you had a birthday and you celebrated that, and now you have this and you've been performing. So, like, in real life, how have you been, Zoe?
1: I've been good, although I seem to keep finding myself in all these situations of getting hurt lately. So I had to shoot the music video for this song, actually. And just before, like the week before we had to shoot, I was running and I ended up doing my ankle in. So I sprained my ankle, tore it really bad. No. And so for the whole video, I decided that I was going to do the video with lots of running in it and barefoot. So the week beforehand, I took a pretty decent fall, and it was a bit of a painful process doing the video, but we managed to get through. And one thing or another, I've seemed to have just kind of had a bit of a week or month, I suppose, of just ailments. So I've got a bad finger right now, which is keeping me from playing guitar, and I got stung by a bee last week. I'm like, okay, everything comes in threes, so I'm really hoping that this is the end of the turmoil. Fingers crossed.
0: But also, there was like an eclipse and the planets have aligned, and apparently like some star signs are like going into like reward season. So maybe this was like getting out all of the bad karma, the bad energy.
1: See, this is why I needed to talk to you. This is helping. I needed this like last month, but I'm glad to have it now.
2: You're so sweet.
0: At the very least, it can only get better from here. So there you go.
1: Oh, that's so true. It's upwards and onwards. I'm so grateful to hear you say that. Thanks.
0: Okay, so I should have done this at the beginning. We are chatting to Zoe, and we've already spoken to her once this year. She already has a new single. This is a different feel for me, for you, Zoe. Are you experimenting a little, or is this like a one-off?
1: No, I think I'm kind of... So I got to Nashville 5 years ago. When was it? It's been coming up on 5 years. So when I got here, it was just the most wonderful experience of moving to a new country and connecting with new people and settling in and all of the things that come with moving around the world. That was the second time for me moving around the world. So prior to that, I think we spoke about this before, I was living in the UK. And so it's the second time getting to do it, but it takes a minute to get adjusted and stuff. So making the right connects and, you know, finding your sound with the people that you click with and all of that just kind of takes some time. And my first album was such a beautiful experience, and I got to really get super creative, and I feel like that was sort of the introduction of like, hi, I'm Zoe, and now this next chapter feels like, and here's who I am. So I'm very excited about it, and there's a lot more coming in this similar sonic space. So yeah.
0: Ooh, I like this. Okay, so I wanted to say there was a collab that Kylie Minogue did, and she's like lying in the water, and it's with like a goth kind of vibe. I keep forgetting who it's with, but I want to say like the Bad Seeds, but I don't think it's that. Anyway, the song that I wanted, that I'm trying to remember, I'll remember it eventually, but it's giving this kind of feel. It's definitely cinematic, but it's also like a little bit of that like country gothic like vibe for me, and I really, really like this. So the fact that you're going to explore more of this is definitely it for me.
1: Oh, I'm so happy to hear that. It was a very nerve-wracking one to put out because it's definitely nothing like I've done before. So I've been really like, you know, excited is probably the correct word to describe the feeling, because it is a little bit out of the lane than I've done before. But so far, everyone has been really receptive and really enjoying it. So, and you included, I'm really glad to hear you say that, because you listen to so much incredible music. So thank you.
0: Okay, so it's called Secret Garden. What is the vibe behind this? What is the messaging?
1: Well, I feel like when you first meet someone, we send out these little representatives of ourselves. You know, they know what to say. They're wearing the right outfit. You know, they haven't revealed anything that's too messy about themselves yet. And then sort of as you get to know someone, your trust grows and you slowly let them see those private parts of yourself that you've spent all these years building and protecting and tending to. And, you know, the wildflowers and the weeds and secret gardens, kind of like that beautiful and terrifying moment when you sort of finally open the gates and let them in and hope that either they'll, you know, help you tend to it or, you know, see whether they'll walk all over you, your beautiful creations. So that's kind of how it started. And then it turned into all these other metaphors that became, this song. So I actually wrote this one by myself. So it was kind of a very personal one for me. So that's another reason why it was very interesting to put out, you know.
0: Okay, and what's next? Because I feel like we've just had a single, we're getting this one, and I feel like there might be another one on the way.
1: You're good at this. There is another one on the way. So I have my next, I'm doing a single every 6 weeks leading up to my brand new album, which will be coming out tentatively in 2027. So my next single will be coming out September 11th. So I'm really excited about that one too. I'll have to send you a little preview. See what you
0: please?
1: Think.
0: Yes. I feel like that's that's a pinky promise from across the world.
1: Absolutely. Absolutely. You're so sweet.
0: Zoe, where can we go and follow you and find out more? And maybe if one of us happened to be in America, see you maybe perform.
1: Oh my gosh. Well, you can find me everywhere online at Zoe, Z-O-E-E. My website is zoemusic.com. And I'm usually performing at either the Bluebird or the Listening Room here in Nashville. But I did go on tour last year here in the States. It was my first American tour. Ooh. So much fun. And I got to play House of Blues, which was a venue I've wanted to play forever. And I met so many beautiful people. So I'm hoping really shortly to announce a lot more show dates coming out with this next project and this next album. So definitely stay tuned. Anyone that wants to come and see a show, hit me up on Instagram and all the socials, and I usually announce everything there first.
0: Okay, now you know the deal, Zoe. In order for me to play the song, you have to introduce it.
1: Oh gosh, so much pressure. Hi, my name is Zoe. You are about to hear my brand new song, Secret Garden, right here on Jacaranda FM with Danny.
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Nummer 32 is Miles Smith, mate, stay if you want to dance. And I think you should stay, because, you know, sometimes this job that I have is very cool, and I get to do some really cool things, man. And there's a band, and I've been obsessed with this band since, like, I was 12 or 13. And it's a once-in-a-lifetime opportunity, and it's coming up next. I got to interview a singer from a band that we all know and love. And I told my brother that I interviewed this person. And it is a band called Shakespeare's Sister. Now, I'll play you the song and then you'll know. But if you know, then you're a true G, because then you are like a real follower of Shakespeare's Sister. So I sent my brother a message and I said, dude, I am so excited. I've just interviewed Shakespeare's Sister. And his response, deadpan, was, how is she still alive? Thinking that it was Shakespeare's real sister. It is not Shakespeare's real sister. It is a band, and it is a band that sang this song.

0: that I think a lot of us turned goth for back in the day. It's the reason that we dyed our hair black. It's the reason that we wore black nail polish. And I'm going to chat to Marcella Detroit from Shakespeare Sister because she has a new single out with Jan Close and a new album on the way. All of that and more as we count down your 40 biggest songs here on Jacaranda FM.
1: 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It's not vocal. Perhaps there's still a little bit of trepidation.
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0: Pretoria vandag op na 22, Johannesburg 19, Tsenin saterdag met 'n maksimum van 21 grade. 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Hy het vertel dat 3 mans geweer op hom gerig en hom toe beroof het.
18: Gautrain security team met with the passenger and his family on Friday the 14th of August. During the engagement, the passenger and his family were shown CCTV footage from the Gautrain network. The footage showed no evidence of a robbery and showed that the passenger exiting the Gautrain system without any incident.
0: Dit het daartoe gelei dat die passasier toe moes erken het dat hy nie op die Gautrain beroof is nie. 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
19: We would want a space to conduct this investigation and get to the bottom of this. It is unacceptable that police are shot. It is unacceptable that there is an attack on the state.
0: Konstabel Tlometsani sal môre in Limpopo tydens 'n amptelike begrafnisdiens ter aarde bestel word. 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
0: 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Klik op nuus.

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It is Ariana Grande on Jacaranda FM. More feel good music in at number 28 with Petal Kerr Darren. I don't know if that made you feel good or not. I'm not sure. 6-7. It's divisive. Divisive? Divisive. Whatever the word is, you know what I mean. Kerr Darren, 6-7. 6-7. I saw a really cool video and it just made me laugh because it's these chicks are trying to get into a club. You can check they're not old enough and they don't have a fake ID. And the bouncer's looking at them and he's like, ah, my guy, I don't know, how old are you? And she goes, I'm 21. And he goes, 6. And she goes, 7. And he goes, get on, my, get away. So there you go. That's a test. It's a test because I wouldn't know. I would look at you like, what? And then he'd be like, welcome in, old person, timer. Welcome in, Gogo. Please come to the bar. It's great. It's great in here. It's dark, quiet. And you can go to bed at 9. Okay, Taylor Swift is in at number 27 with The Fate of Ophelia, but she's also going to come back again because she has multiple songs on this chart, as does Bruno Mars, and that's okay. It is maybe time to vote them off, but I can't do anything about that. That is all up to you. 0848500942. And coming up, the moment that I nearly died for. Marcella, Detroit, and Young Close have a song, and I'm going to play it for you. It's a good song. Marcella, Detroit is one half of Shakespeare's sister that sang Stay, and this is the song that they are just dropping now.

0: It is Jan Close and Marcella Detroit on Jacaranda FM. It is called Hurting Nobody. It is one of our breakaways this week. We're going to chat to both of them. And then I'm going to play it for you. And I want you to tell me what you think on 0848500942. It is the Top 40 powered by Pick and Pay. My name is Danny Painter. 18 minutes past 11. We're doing this until 2.
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0: 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Is it love?
1: Probably not. You're probably just cold front and such.
0: You know, it might be love in December, but then it's probably not love because then it's just December vibes. You know what I'm saying? Love yourself first, I think, is the message. Taylor Swift, The Fate of Ophelia, in at number 27. Tyler, Is It Love? Number 26. Coming up, we're going to be chatting to Jan Close and Marcella, Detroit, from Shakespeare's Sister. They have a brand new single together. It's called Hurting Nobody, but Marcella also has music coming out herself. I'm very excited for this one. Very, very, super duper expialidocious excited. This is one of the moments where I had to pinch myself and I was like, what? Is this real? And I tried so hard to behave on this call and I tried so hard not to fangirl, but it was very difficult. I've got to tell you, like, it was that moment. It would have been like meeting David Bowie, you know? Same. Anyway, number 25, Ayrton Attention, and One Republic in at number 24 with Need Your Love. You're listening to your number one feel-good station. It's Jacaranda FM, 28 minutes past 11. 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
3: Premier of Gauteng, Panyaz Rasufi in studio with us this morning. Have you ever said something that you regretted afterwards?
4: I'll regret it until I go to the grave. I think there was a shortage of water in the province. I was trying to explain that it's not only citizens of the country that are going through problems. Even myself, I go through the problems.
5: Yeah.
4: Wow, I lost it there.
3: It's the hotel comment.
4: Yes. You'll see when I'm on the social media. When they hate me, they'll just say, did you wash at the hotel this morning?
5: Oh, yeah.
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4: 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Figile Mbalula.
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4: 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He's one of those people that make you to see the importance of government of national unity.
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0: It is One Republic on Jacker and FM. Number 24 hierdie week, it is Need Your Love. Edson with Attention in at number 25. And attention, attention, there is a new song on the way. And we could add it to the playlist. We could also put it on the top 40. But that is entirely up to you. You have a listen and then you tell me what you think on 0848500942. It is from Jan Kloos and Marcella Detroit. And I got to chat to them about
1: it. How do you meet? How does this happen?
2: It was a few years ago through a mutual friend, this girl named Lori Reamer, who's very big in the music world out here. And she does a lot of work at this special industry show called the NAMM Show. Yeah, we met at this show, and Lori introduced us to each other. Yeah, we just started talking, and Jan told me about his experience as an artist and songwriter. And we touched upon, you know, possibly working together.
1: Okay, so Jan, you've written with many people, you've written with multiple famous people, to people that we don't even know behind the scenes that write songs. How is this different? How is working with someone that I know you've looked up to for so long?
3: Where we met, I knew Marcella because I knew Shakespeare's sister, because I grew up listening to them in the 90s in Hamburg, in Germany, when I was a teenager, and, you know, after we left South Africa. And so I knew who she was. I thought, okay, I just kind of go for what I want when I find something that I want, and I just don't give up. But what was surprising to me about the writing was how honest, intimate, how very open and trusting she was from the beginning. So we were just talking about this in another interview, how important it is to be able to open up and trust another writer so that you can really, like, get to something deep that will then turn into a much, much better song. From the beginning, I felt Marcy was like, she gave me permission. I call it that on purpose because I felt like I could completely be myself and talk about very personal things. It's hard to do, but again, Marcy made me feel so comfortable that I thought, okay, yeah, I think this is going to work, you know? And then we wrote like 4 or 5 songs in the matter of just a few weeks. And she writes very fast, but, you know, it doesn't come at a compromise. So it was very inspiring for me. And you said I've worked with some really talented people, and I continue to. And Marcy stands out because she ties into it very well. Like, we had a lot of like good conversations before we started writing to get to know each other a little bit.
1: I heard Like Nobody. What can we expect from the song, Jan? Is it Jan Kloos that we know and love? Are you experimenting again? What is the vibe? Because I know this is off of a new album.
3: Yes, experimenting again. I like that.
1: Again, as usual.
3: This is one of the reasons I love writing with others, because they push me into a different direction. And Marcy did that. Everett Bradley from Bon Jovi did that. Some of the other, Marcus Dembinski, my producer, you know, we push each other, you know, to try something. And we don't have someone like standing over us going, oh, you should or you shouldn't. There's a big piece of freedom that came with making this record. And the writing for these songs, because there are 3 co-writes with Marcy on the album. It's Hurting Nobody, Over and Over, and another one called Better Liar, which I also love. Mm-hmm. I think fits the times extremely well. So, yes, it's experimental, but it's also the writers that I like working with are melodic people, people that love melodies, that believe in the hook. So for me, it was great doing this, all the writing, you know, because it came really fast. We wrote and recorded and produced the whole album in about just over a year. And there's 15 tracks on it. There's a lot of music. So, you know, I'm very patient with people getting to it when they can, you know, because there's a lot of music. So, but yeah, Marcy's got 3 songs, plus the feature on Hurting Nobody.
1: Amazing. Okay, so when you come to South Africa, you're bringing Marcella with, right?
2: I would love to come. I've never been there. I would love to.
1: What? No, you would have to.
2: I know, I must.
1: Hurting Nobody. What can we expect from the song, Jan? Is it Jan Kloos that we know and love? Are you experimenting again? What is the vibe? Because I know this is off of a new album.
3: Yes, experimenting again. I like that.
1: Again, as usual.
3: this is one of the reasons I love writing with others, because they push me into a different direction. And Marcy did that. Everett Bradley from Bon Jovi did that. Some of the other, Marcus Dembinski, my producer, you know, we push each other, you know, to try something. And we don't have someone like standing over us going, oh, you should or you shouldn't. There's a big piece of freedom that came with making this record. And the writing for these songs, because there are three co-writes with Marcy on the album. It's Hurting Nobody, Over and Over, and another one called Better Liar, which I also love. Mm-hmm. I think fits the times extremely well. So, yes, it's experimental, but it's also the writers that I like working with are melodic people, people that love melodies, that believe in the hook. So for me, it was great doing this, all the writing, you know, because it came really fast. We wrote and recorded and produced the whole album in about just over a year. And there's 15 tracks on it. There's a lot of music. So, you know, I'm very patient with people getting to it when they can, you know, because there's a lot of music. So, but yeah, Marcy's got three songs, plus the feature on Hurting Nobody.
1: Amazing. Okay, so when you come to South Africa, you're bringing Marcella with, right?
2: I would love to come. I've never been there. I would love to.
1: What? No, you would have to.
2: I know, I must. Break away from the chart.

0: It is Jan Close and Marcella Detroit on Jacaranda FM. It's called Hurting Nobody, and if you like it, we can keep it. I think we should. You let me know. 0848500942. Still counting down your 40 biggest songs here on Jacaranda FM. En jy kan vir my enige tyd 'n boodskap stuur op 0848500942. Nummer 23 hierdie week is Justin Bieber met Speed Demon. Madonna song Sabrina Carpenter, nummer 22. En nummer 21, Pedro Barbosa with Go Let Go.
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0: this song is weird. I'm sorry. It's. I mean, it's great if you like it. It's a little weird. Madonna. I got something to talk about. I got something to talk about too, Sabrina and Madonna. It's rugby day. And in South Africa, this is a big deal for us here, you know. And thank goodness Pick and Pay has our backs. Pick and Pay. I got something to talk about. It is book day. And I need things for the braai. I need some chips. I need some cold drinks. I need everything that gets the gears going before the kickoff. I should have whispered that. Sorry, I forgot. Pick and Pay. I need everything that I need to turn Book Saturday into the proper South African gathering it deserves. Now, you can too, and you don't need Madonna or Sabrina Carpenter to do that, but thankfully Pick and Pay brings them too. 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And speaking of champions, you know, there is an uncle in the radio business, and he is one of my favorite humans on this planet. His name is Barney Simon, and every single Sunday we get to joll with him on vinyl.
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8: This is Jacaranda News Watch with Gerda de Souza.
9: Johannesburg today up to 19 degrees, Pretoria 22, Mahikeng a Saturday with up to 23 degrees. The Gautrain security team has confirmed that a passenger was not robbed on a Gautrain this week. It follows the statement on social media by a 21-year-old who said that he'd been robbed of his iPhone and AirPods while on the train between the Midrand and Rosebank stations. He said three men pointed a gun at him.
10: Gautrain security team met with the passenger and his family on Friday, the 14th of August. During the engagement, the passenger and his family were shown CCTV footage from the Gautrain network. The footage showed no evidence of a robbery and showed that the passenger exiting the Gautrain system without any incident.
9: That led to the passenger then admitting that the robbery on the Gautrain never took place. The family has since made a public apology. Gautrain spokesperson Albie Modise says they are committed to ensuring a safe network. International Relations and Cooperation Minister Ronald Lamola has called on the Southern African Development Community to strengthen the fight against hunger. Lamola delivered closing remarks during the meeting of SADC Council of Ministers in Durban ahead of the SADC Leaders Summit that kicks off tomorrow. Lamola said that 58 million people in the region still live with the uncertainty of where their next meal will come from.
11: This figure is much too higher and raises the alarm that we must accelerate our efforts. As we noted in our assessment of the state of the region, unemployment exceeds 30% in 6 member states, placing the relative peace and stability of our region in peril.
9: To Hawaii, where a strengthening tropical storm named Lala is set to hit Hawaii's Big Island with hurricane force gales later today. The governor of the U.S. Pacific Island state has already declared a state of emergency as the storm barreled towards the archipelago, packing winds that could gust up to 137 kilometers per hour. A tropical storm warning is also in place for the islands of Maui, Molokai, and Kahoolawe. And it's going to be nail-biting Saturday evening for rugby creator Jordan Burs. As if tonight's game between the Bulls and the All Blacks is not enough to test rugby lovers' nerves, for Jordan, there's more at stake.
12: I put out a video saying, I really think the Bulls are going to upset the All Blacks. I think at altitude, the Bulls team isn't as bad as people think, and the All Blacks arguably are playing a second string side. So put out a video kind of saying the Bulls could upset the All Blacks, and I'm so confident that if the Bulls lose, I'll do whatever the top comment says.
9: But Burs did not expect what came next. He told Jacaranda FM's Weekend Breakfast Boost with Lucky Du Plessis this morning just exactly what the top comment did say.
12: The top comment came from the All Blacks themselves. They said, if the Bulls lose, then I need to get a tattoo on my arm of the All Blacks fern, no less than 5 centimeters big. I didn't see my Saturday going like this. It's definitely going to be the most nervous I've been watching the Bulls in a long, long time.
9: Kickoff is at Loftus at 7 p.m. View these and other stories. It's at jacarandafm.com. Click on news. I'm Khadija D'Souza.

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0: 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Number 21 Hedy Vieck on the top 40 powered by Pick and Pay. Go Let Go in at number 20, Bruno Mars. But first, I think we need to do a little bit of a recap.
1: Number 30.
0: Anything you ask me to. It is Bruno Mars again.
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1: Number 29.
0: It is Kirk Darren. 6-7. You dig? Let me know.
1: Number 28.
0: Sabrina Carpenter with Petal. Oh no, Ariana Grande, my bad.
1: Number 27.
0: It is Ophelia.
1: Number 26.
0: Tyler is asking the real, real. If you don't cry, cry, cry, is it love? Probably not.
1: Number 25.
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0: Justin Bieber is a speed demon.
1: Number 22.
0: It's weird, but it's okay. It is Madonna and Sabrina Carpenter.
1: Number 21.
0: It is our boy Pedro Barbosa. Go Let Go. Don't let him go. Please. We gotta keep him on the chart, man.
1: Go, let go, baby. 40 feel good hits.
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1: It is BTS on Jacaranda FM. It's called Swim. More music on the way for you that I think you're going to dig. I got Ella Langley, I got Jesse Glegg, I got Msaki, and then, my dear, my favorite, I have to tell you that something big this way comes. And this something big is bigger than I think we even imagine big could be. So every now and then we get some good festivals in South Africa, right? And one such festival is Park Live. And this year, the lineup is pretty lit, you know? Like, yeah, Good Neighbor, Teeks, and a multitude of South African artists. But one of those two that I have just mentioned is about to join us on this Top 40 to chat about the adventure that awaits us if we get our tickets to Park Live. We chat about all of that, and if you want to get ahead of the curve, you can find out who is coming on the show if you go to Jacaranda FM on YouTube.
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0: It is Jesse Clegg and Imsaki on Jacaranda FM number 16. 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Ella Langley choosing Texas in at number 17. 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The whole countdown is there. And you can see who my favorite song is in at number 15.
1: To my ex-girlfriend. 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

0: gets rough. It is Lewis Capaldi on Jacaranda FM. It's called Stay Love. Okay, love, I got some news coming to Park Live 2026. Officially on the way, actually, is Teeks. Now, if you don't know who Teeks is, you better head over to our YouTube channel, Jacaranda 94.2 on the YouTube, and go and have a check at the full conversation that I got to have with Teeks not so long ago about some music, about some life, and, of course, about Park Live. It is happening very, very soon. Here is Teeks.
1: So you were the first headliner announced for Park Live for this year. Are you feeling a little nervous?
2: I'm always nervous before a show, but this is going to be my first time in South Africa, and definitely a little bit of pressure headlining the festival, but I'm incredibly excited. I'm so excited to be there in person and to sing. I should just connect with the people because they've been so good to me.
1: As an artist, you obviously spend a lot of time alone writing and then in studio recording, and it's very isolated. But then you do these big tours where you're on stage in front of 10, 20, 30, 40,000 people, and there's this massive energy exchange. I've always wondered, do you sit and do a play-by-play of the show? Do you run the play in your head? How do you prepare yourself mentally and physically to take the stage?
2: I do spend a lot of time on my own. I'm very much an introvert. I'm a homebody, but to me anyway, that's when most of the magic happens, and I get some of my best work when I'm writing. But in terms of putting a show together and preparing for a show, a lot of it is I try to visualize as much as I can. I've never been to South Africa before, but I like to put an image in my mind of what it could look like and what it will look like when I'm on stage in front of people. And also, you know, when I'm putting a show together and arranging the track listing and the set order, I'm thinking about the emotional journey that I want to take people on through the music and through the song transitions. And I do as much prep as I can, and I try to take care of my body and my well-being, because I want to be in good health when I get there.
1: Okay, so when you do show up and get on stage, what are we in for our first Teeks experience?
2: What are you in for? I like to think about live performance as a ceremony. To me, my culture is very premised in music and dance and singing, but we're also very spiritual people, and we have certain traditions and ceremonies and practices that I feel like I'm able to channel and carry that into live performance. Every time I get on stage, I want to be able to channel that energy and like you said, have that reciprocal energy exchange with the audience. And I know that there are people out there that have connected to the songs that I've written and the music that I've made through, you know, shared experiences that we've all had in life. You know, we all come from different backgrounds, walks of life, but somewhere down the track we've, you know, had similar experiences. And the beautiful thing about music is that when everyone is in one place together, there's that concentration of energy, and there's like a singular moment where we're all connecting on some type of frequency level. And that's why I love it so much. I love live performance, and I feel very privileged. You know, I want to do the best show that I can, being my first time.
1: For a lot of people that are going to be attending the show, that's the only connection that they have. We need a community, right? So you are a community.
2: Exactly.
1: Who is your community? Where do you find connection? Who do you go to a show of and you think, this is just for me? Like, they're speaking directly to me.
2: My favorite artist of all time is I haven't seen her live ever, and I don't know if I ever will, if my dream comes true, we'll see. But Sade is like my favorite artist of all time. If she ever like announced a tour, I would be there. Like, I would, it doesn't matter where in the world, I would go and I would do it, because I feel like that music is speaks to my spirit.
1: We're looking very, very forward to having you here, Teeks, but also you've just dropped My Boy, which we can go and get ready. Are you going to be performing the songs that we know and love? Are you doing some new stuff? Are you doing any surprises for us?
2: So I'm definitely going to perform songs that people, you know, have heard and people have resonated with and spent time with from my last album. I just finished recording a new album that I wrapped up in October last year. And My Boy was one of the first singles off the record, which we started the campaign with. And I'm going to be performing a couple new ones from the new album as well that I've never performed anywhere before. So it's going to be my first time playing them live. And I'm excited, you know, for that. But yeah, it's going to be everything.
1: Thank you so much for your time. Travel safely. And we will see you on the 30th of August.
2: Thank you so much. Thank you. I appreciate you. Thank you.
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0: It is Beyonce on Jacaranda FM Morning Dew, or Donk Donk Donk, the donkey song. If you like it, that's okay. We don't have to like the same thing. We can still be friends, but we cannot be friends if you didn't answer for the secret song, because this one was so easy. It's the easiest way that you can make money in the morning. And like, who doesn't want money in the morning? I want money every day, but like, money in the morning is the best. Because then you can even quit your job. No, not with secret sign money. But maybe if you enter the secret sign a lot of times. Anyway, someone won it. Congratulations. Must be nice.
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0: It is Ben Rodriguez in at number 11 this week on the Top 40 powered by Pick and Pay. Let's do another little recap.
1: Number 20.
0: It is Bruno Mars again.
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1: Number 18.
0: I love the song. I love them. It is BTS with Swim, and they've been on the chart for 18 weeks. Let's keep them for 20.
1: Number 17.
0: Ella Langley is still choosing Texas. I have a new one from her coming up next week.
1: Number 16.
0: Off of Scatterlings, it is Msaki and Johnny Clegg with See Me Through. 13 weeks on the chart, down two places from last
1: week. Number 15.
0: It's my song, Jenny, Get in the Car, Man. Last week's number 9.
1: Number 14.
0: 11 full weeks on this chart, it is Lewis Capaldi with Stay Love.
1: Number 13.
0: It is Druim Syndrome Summit Bernie's West Irivastulot Number 13.
1: Number 12.
0: It's Beyonce.
1: Number 11.
0: Number 11. It is Ben Rodriguez.
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0: It is Alex Warren this week. It's called Fever Dream. Sienna Sparrow in at number 9. And Jay Something and Johnny Clegg. Asimongana, number 8.

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0: It is another reimagining from Scatterlings on Jacaranda FM. Asim Bonanga, it is one from Jay Something and Johnny Clegg off of Scatterlings. It is an anthology of music that Johnny Clegg was once part of. And now it's been reimagined by some of South Africa's biggest and best talents. Sienna Spiro, Material Lover, on the just before that, in at number 9. Alex Warren's Fever Dream, in at number 10, kicking us off. We are officially in top 10 category, baby. Who's number 1? 0848500942. 0848500942. It was Martin Bessa and Ross Diamond last week. This week, are they going to be number 1 again? We shall see. We are in the thick of it. I also have a little reminder for you about something cool that Felicity Reakin has up her sleeve. Season 2 of Love, Dating and Chaos. But we're going to have to do a little recap on season 1. In at number 7 this week, Sienna Spiro with Down This Hill and Tyler with Zara Larsson. In at number 6, but she did it again.
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0: She did it again.
1: Tyler's just everywhere at the moment. Also on her way back to South Africa for the South African leg of her world tour. Sienna Spira in at number 7. Down the Hill, Shakira, Burna Boy, Eva Marie, Ariana Grande, Martin Bester, Olivia Rodrigo, Ross Leomont, all still on the way. In what order, though? I know, but I'm not going to tell you. So you can go and check it out on jacarandafm.com if you want to, or you can just hang out with me for a little bit longer. In at number 5, Shakira, Burna Boy with Die Die.
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5: Hear ye, hear ye. Let it be known across the airwaves that on this most unnecessarily formal and deeply important occasion, we gather to honor Martin Bester, presenter of the people, provoker of opinions, master of mischief, first lord of feel-good, and undisputed sovereign of the stir. The great wooden spoon has been bestowed, but one sacred matter remains. Suggestions were summoned from across the land, from the minds of the mourning family, from the loyal people of the airwaves. And now, the hour has come.
6: Rory McMurray.
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0: Boon named. 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

0: I feel like Taylor should go back to being this Taylor. Country Taylor. It's good. I knew what I knew you from Taylor Swift. Okay, it is time to take a little bit of a break from the chart before we get into the top three. I have a new song from Craig Lucas and another new song from Gracie Abrams. You can let me know which one, maybe both, you want to add to the playlist, to the top 40, to Jacaranda FM. It has to be more feel-good music. So I present you with two. You can present me with a WhatsApp on 08485-00942.
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0: 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Net for it was Craig Lucas with Joyride. Okay, it is almost time to figure out who the top three are this week on your Top 40, powered by Pick and Pay. Maar eerst, we do really good podcasts, and coming back for another season is Felicity Reakin's Love, Dating, and Chaos. Now, I went on that show, and I gotta tell you, we definitely need a season two, because things have definitely changed since
1: this.
0: There
1: was a man in a car who winked at you or something? Or you saw...
2: I met the love of my life on the highway, on the N12.
1: How?
2: He was a traffic officer.
1: Oh.
2: I don't know if I'm allowed to say it, but I don't care. Yeah, so I was driving to Centurion on the N12, and Blue Light Brigade came up behind me. Uh-huh. And as we do, I panicked and moved.
1: Okay.
2: But then they didn't go past me.
1: Oh.
2: And he was looking at me. So I was avoiding all, you know, when you avoid, yes. You're like, I'm not going to look, yes. I'm not going to look. Because I was like, maybe something's wrong with my car.
1: Maybe I've done drugs. Maybe I'm actually
2: a drug dealer. Maybe I
1: didn't know.
2: And I didn't know. And they're going to stop me and there's guns in my car. Yes, you know what? I was spiraling.
1: Yes.
2: Anyway, so eventually he does not stop. He's driving right next to me. Blue Light Brigade behind him. Right next to me. He's in the lead, right? So they're all slowing down
1: for him.
2: Yes, and he is just staring. I'm speeding up, he's speeding up. And as I'm slowing down, he's slowing down. And then eventually I was like, okay, I must look. And I looked, and he winked at me. And then he went like this. He gave me a kiss. And I was like, wait, whoa, you're flirting at me?
1: You're keeping up the president.
2: And then
1: so
2: I was
1: you
2: like,
1: can flirt with me.
2: I mean, and then I went like this, and I felt really stupid, and I went bright red. And as he drove away, he turned back, and he went like this again. And I was like,
1: Danny.
2: I love you, I love you, I love you, I'm in love, yes, I'll have your children, yes, anyway, anyhow, I'm yours. And then as the rest of them drove past, they all kind of had a chuckle, and they were all looking at me to see who he was looking at.
1: Okay, but you know what is probably happening? Because you know that they have those, what do you call them, those walkie-talkies. So he's probably in the car going...
2: They speak to each other.
1: Yeah, so he's probably saying like...
3: She's here. My future wife, she's here. I don't care, Mr. President.
2: Come on.
3: I know you need to, like, go to Baltimore or whatever, but my future wife is here, so you're going to have to just calm your farm while I, like, signal at her.
1: Hello.
2: It was hot. It was hot. I'm not going to lie.
1: No, I don't... Yeah.
2: It was great.
1: If he had pulled you over and said, I'm just putting you over to get your number, would
2: yes,
1: you have got...
2: Yes, 100%.
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5: 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En skielik begin sy ruk soos dat sy lag. 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Hulle moet 'n lekker middag hê. 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
0: Right, the countdown is on. It is officially time to get ready for the rugby. The books are almost on, and this is going to be... I mean, I've missed these Saturdays. I don't follow the sports things, but I do follow the Gees. 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
4: Number 3.

0: It is our favorites. Well, I mean, you know, a little biased, but that's okay. Martin Bester, Angel with Russ Learmonth in at number two, last week's number one, which means we have a new number one. But before we get there, I think we should do a little bit of a recap.
1: Number 10. Left the room the second
0: that you walked in. I love this dude. It's Alex Warren, Fever Dream.
1: Number 9.
0: Two songs in the top 10, Sienna Spyro, Material Lover, in at number 9.
1: Number 8.
0: Off of Scatterling's Asimonanga from Jay Something and Johnny Clegg.
1: Number 7.
0: Fake surprise, it's Sienna Spyro again.
1: Number 6.
0: Also in the chart twice, Tyler with Zara Larsson. This time, she did it again.
1: Number 5.
0: Throwing it all the way back to the World Cup of something, Shakira and Burna Boy with Die Die.
1: Number 4.
0: I think Taylor Swift should just take the chart because she's in everything. I knew it.
1: Number 3.
0: She's taking a little bit of a break. It's Ariana Grande, I Hate That I Made You Love Me.
1: Number 2.
0: Last week's number 1 and no longer. It is Angel for Good Morning Angels.
1: Feel good hits.
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0: It is Olivia Rodrigo on Jacaranda FM. She is our new number one. We knew it was going to come, though. We knew that this was going to happen. It is Drop Dead. This has been your Top 40 powered by Pick and Pay. I abandon you now to go and light the fire for the rugby that's on later. Probably also football. I'm not sure if there's the hockey as well. Who knows? But the fire will be lit and the sun is shining and the weather is sweet. So have the best weekend. I'll be back on Monday from 7 to 10 p.m. I leave you in the very capable hands of Thabiso Kambule.
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0: Particularly today, I must say I feel extra good, but I'm going to get to that in a moment. Oh, Danny Painter, thank you so much. There is Sasha van Gelder, if you're listening to us from Northwest, Limpopo and Mpumalanga for that top 40. En gepraat van muziek, daar is lekker muziek op pad, ek beloof. 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So, what a packed week I've had and weekend. First and foremost, I'd like to say Shane Hunt to say, Shane, thank you so much for holding it down while I was not here. My luisteraar sê vir my, alles baie lief vir jou. En dankie, we're family, right? We're a whole Jacaranda FM family en dis lekker. Dis lekker om hier so te wees. En dis lekker dat ons allemaal familie is. So Shane, thank you so, so much. 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Yes. Hy het familie in Nieu-Zeeland, so we were celebrating his 70th and of course today they're going to go watch the rugby, which I will definitely be keeping you up to date on and ankle tap a little bit later on, right? I had them all in studio not so long ago, net so voor die show. Ek het vir ons recording actually gekry van die New Zealand se familie, wat natuurlijk denk die All Blacks gaan nou vanavond wen, reg? 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Bok Fridays are about to be a thing as well, so I've got a jam packed show for you. Dit is rarig. If I do say so myself, ek gaan na die tyd gaan oorluister. Waar is die tape? Wanneer kan ek hierdie tape kry van 2 tot 6, reg? Ons gaan dit doen. Alright. Mark Ronson on the way, George Michael on the way, and Train on the way as well as The Weeknd. Want dit is die naweek, your number one feel good station. Tabiso Kambude is my name, the Fresh Prince of Entertainment. Lally, if you will, let's do this.
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able to spy is a regte naam, The Weeknd, as op die stages Dancing in the Flames. 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You tune into Jacaranda FM. Voor hierdie ene keer het ek vir jou Denim saam met DJ Jazzy D gespeel. Can't take my eyes off you. Lekker verlief, nee. And then Train met Drops of Jupiter. Music still to come from Michael Jackson as well as a Good Look. And good luck to the All Blacks today. Oh, die rivalry is lekker. Die rivalry is lekker. Nietemin, daar is nog iets wat baie lekker is op hierdie radio.

0: as good luck. And good luck to the All Blacks today. Oh, die rivalry is lekker. Die rivalry is lekker. Niet te min, daar is nog iets wat baie lekker is op hierdie radiostasie. En dis Breakfast with Martin Beste. Hulle is op weeksdae van 6 uur af al die pad tot 9 uur. And they bring you the most amazing stuff, man, and the sweetest stuff. En ek het nou die week geluister. And I thought, let me rehearse. Let me swing back this moment on a Saturday with you, right? Want dis vir my feel-good moment. En ek gaan nou vir jou sê hoekom. So hulle het 'n stuk explore waar The Rock, Dwayne Johnson, waar hy 'n bietjie sing. So this guy wrestles. This guy's an actor. But did you know that he can sing as well?
1: Previously on Breakfast with Martin Bester. Wake up, wake
2: up. Dwayne Johnson, The Rock. Love the guy. This is him singing.

0: I mean, come on. It's called your dad.
1: Stop it.
2: Like, man, who sweet is that oomlik, right? Breakfast with Martin Vester. They bring you such moments during the week, and that is from 6 a.m. to 9 a.m. They also bring you moments of winning. Remember, there's always, altijd the geld up for grabs. 50,000 rand, of course, with the secret sound. You need to send the word secret as well as your name to 0848500942. So that you have to meet the SMS, ni? You can't know WhatsApp. Secret as well as your name to 0848500942. That is if you think you know what the secret sound is, right? And then, of course, they bring you beautiful moments where you and your family can take part in the morning. But that's your morning family quiz. And not only that, but good morning angels each and every Wednesday, man. Wat altijd so hardroerend is en so lekker is, je weet? That's where we take hands with you, of course, to help out in the community. And you always bring it, man. Bye-bye, donkey. And thank you so much for making Jacaranda FM your station of choice. But they also have one thing that I love. And that's on a Friday, and they have a Friday Live. En gepraat van Dwayne Johnson wat so sing, they have a live artist right here in studio, and you get to be entertained. Jy kry sommer front row seat, free ticket, papi. They get to entertain you, and they also entertain, of course, the breakfast team right here in studio. And it natuurlijk vir wie? Vir Jamali opgehaald. And that moment I'll bring to you tomorrow around about this time as a swing back moment on your Sunday. Man, gepraat van swing back. Ekke het 'n legende in die atelier. Ek gaan vir jou leidraad gee, who is in the building, right? So, of course, there is going to be a historic 4 test series that's coming up between the Springboks and the All Blacks. Die persoon wat ek in die atelier het, het op die oomblik vir my gesê, hy het 'n nuwe show, en ek het vir hom gesê, man, we have to share this with the listener. But not only that, ons gaan 'n bietjie rugby ook praat wanneer dit kom by die All Blacks en die Bulle vandag. So, he's a speedster. Kom ek sê, he was a speedster for the Springboks, right? Born on the 25th of April, 1976 in Goa, Bokkeveld in the Western Cape. He played wing for South Africa from 1999 to the year 2007, earning 64 test caps and scoring 26 tries, placing him 9th on the all-time Springbok cap list and 4th on the all-time try scoring list. Die man, he announced himself somewhere with a hat-trick for the Springboks against Italy in Port Elizabeth in his very debut in 1999, right? And he mirrored that hat-trick as he'd already scored in the first ever Curry Cup match for Western Province back in 1996. Ek gaan vir jou no-no wie jy nog een feit van hom gee. Maar kan jou raai wie het ek in die atelier? Ek praat nou met hom net nadat ek vir jou muziek gespeel het. Michael Jackson. En good luck op pad.
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0: 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You're tuning to Jacaranda FM, and man, I have a legend in studio. 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Breitie,
1: yeah.
0: Welkom weer eens by Jacaranda FM.
1: Ja, Tobiso, baie dankie. 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
0: 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That's just such a feel-good moment.
1: Ja, ja, ja, dit was.
0: Breit, jy het 'n show wat opkom op Via. 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
0: Oh man, wat 'n boerbokke,
1: ja.
0: I absolutely love that, man. And talking about the box, and of course, the series has been going on at the moment. Your prediction for today? What do you have in mind? What's going to happen?
1: Yeah, I feel that the Bulls have certainly put out a strong team. And what also helped is that Jarich Lowe and Johan Grobis is on the bench for tonight. Mm-hmm. So they will be unleashed in the second half. A strong, very strong New Zealand team, but you know, hopefully there's enough people coming to support the Bulls especially. But for me, you know, the All Blacks probably slight favorites because they are international team. They are the All Blacks and they are on the up. Let's not be ignorant. They certainly doing much better. When I interviewed Dave Reddy on Tuesday evening at the Sharks game, I really got so much respect for that man. He's very much in the same mold as a Rossi. He's tactically very good. He's a good technician and also a good human being. You know, and I really feel that since he started, and I mean, he's been in the job for about 6 months now. Since he started, he certainly got them to fire on all cylinders. And I really like the look of their number 10, Mr. Ruben Love. You know, that's his name. Yes, Ruben Love. South Africans will get to know about him next week when we face a box. He looks calm, you know. After Dan Carter, the same Dan Carter that got tackled by Bismarck, he looks the one who's more like a Dan Carter kind of mold. He's calm, he's physical, he's tactically good, and he's kicking for post are really, really good. So, ek dink op hierdie stadium, ek voel nog steeds, ons Bokke is so seker die gunstelinge vir die volgende paar weke, maar hulle gaan baie beter wees as wat mense dink.
0: Breitie, baie dankie. 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Ons kyk haar show op Via. 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
0: Ons maak so, baie dankie Breitie. 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
10: Met die eerste oogopslag is niks omtrent die grootste stryd in rugby so glad soos Castle Double Malt nie. 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

0: So now is Louise Capaldi on your number one feel-good station. This is a Jacaranda FM. 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Thank you so much for making Jacaranda FM your station of choice. Missie Kompat, DJ Snake, BTS, Dua Lipa daar so in die mengsel, plaaslik gooi ek vir jou Demi Lee Moore in, net hierna.
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0: We have a few fixtures when it comes to the football today. Ons kyk 'n bietjie wat aangaan daarso op die veld. Chelsea against Real Sociedad. En ons het ook vir Manchester United wat later speel teen AC Milan. And that is at 4:45. And then the Chelsea game is on the way at the moment. It's a friendly. And they're playing against Real Sociedad. And that is at 3. That game kicked off at 3. And then we have Tottenham Hotspur playing against Hoffenheim. And also a little bit later on, Dortmund against Roma. And that game kicks off at 5:30. Plus, look, het ons ook 'n paar games wat aan die gang is. Ons het AmaZulu wat teen Sewelele speel. That is the Betway Premiership League, of course. And then Kaizer Chiefs going head-to-head against Mamelodi Sundowns. That game also kicked off at 3 o'clock. And then Sekhukhune United will be playing against Polokwane City at 5:30. Durban City will be going head-to-head against Richards Bay. That game kicks off at 8 o'clock tonight. And we've also got Milford against Kruger United. That game kicking off at 8 o'clock tonight. And then, of course, we had a few results from last week when it comes to the rugby. On Sunday, the Stormers went head-to-head against the Cheetahs. The Cheetahs winning that one 31-26. And we also had the Springboks International Rugby play against Argentina, winning 17-10 on that one. And a paar Currie Cup wedstrijden ook. Ons het die Sharks teen Boland gehad. Die Sharks het daai netjie gewen 19-12. Vodacom Bulls went head-to-head against the Pumas. Unfortunately, Vodacom Bulls losing that one. Net 33-31 was die eindtelling daarso. Sien, dan het ons vir die Griekwas gehad, wat teen die Leeuws gespeel het. 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Ek weet, you must probably going, how dare you, Tabis? How dare you let an All Black come into the studio? Maar kyk, ons is mos Suid-Afrikaners, so ons gasvryheid is amazing. Ons is wonderful. They are welcome here, right? But one thing, ons gaan vir hulle 'n lekker pak slag gee, man. 'N lekker pak slag gee.
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2: 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Have you ever said something that you regretted afterwards?
3: 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I think there was a shortage of water in the province. 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Even myself, I go through the problems. Wow, I lost it there.
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3: 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Figi Lumbalule.
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0: Anessa AM. You know what? I'd actually like to call Cam, because Cam, I'm gonna put you on the spot, Cam. You can literally use any of these mics. You are going to watch the game tonight, right? And what are your thoughts? Who's gonna win?
1: It's gonna be the All Blacks, of course.
0: dear listener, can you hear that accent? Ek breek nou hierso want ons sit in New Zealand se accent nou in die atelier. So you say it's going to be New Zealand?
1: Yeah, the All Blacks, yeah.
0: You think so?
1: I don't think so, I know so.
0: All right, cool, Jess. So if they don't win, can I call you tomorrow and then you have to sing a part of our national anthem? But sure. The South African one.
1: Yeah, sure.
0: Right? But it has to be out of not the English part, not the Afrikaans part, but somewhere there in the Vanak part. Is that okay?
1: Yeah.
0: Okay.
1: Yeah. I'll sign up for that.
0: You'll sign up for that. Excellent stuff. And our family, bye-bye. Thank you that you're here. So us, bye-bye. Thank you that ons dad's 70ste kon vier, or Gilly's 70ste kon vier. And go well. Enjoy the game tonight, those that are going to be watching the game. And thank you so much once again for joining us. Kan ek van julle af a lekker loud Jacaranda FM kry on 3, right? 1, 2, 3.
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0: Yeah. 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
4: 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Die een sê Go Bulls en die een sê Go All Blacks. Go Bulls. Yeah.
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0: And the sweet sounds of Ella Langley on your number one feel-good station, choosing Texas. We're at the script with the man who can be moved. Thank you for the lekker boodskap wat inkom. 084-850-0942. Inuk, happy birthday to the one and only Lucky Duplessis, sharing this birthday, of course, with the one and only Ilana Afrika Bredenkamp. My mere collega's, happy, happy birthday. May the good Lord bless you with plenty more happy returns. 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
1: Ja man, sorry, ek het ek ingetune, my phone is op charge gewees. 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
0: Dankie dat jy luister. 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Congratulations man, congratulations and Godspeed. Mag daar net meer geleenthede jou pad kom en mag jy ook groei in daar werksplek, jy weet. And you, there is most probably still waiting for that break of a job or that break. Just to most probably even get a promotion. Let's take heart and let's celebrate this guy. Let's celebrate in the hallway while we're waiting, right? While we're waiting for our door to open. Ma, mag hier ook 'n dalke teken net vir jou wees dat, hey man, if it's in the rounds, you know, this was a virus. It's in the rounds, it means that it's coming to you as well. Sterk dat hy kant.
2: Turn up the feel good with Rob and Roz.
3: And when you used to actually phone somewhere to get the time.
4: Kids, what Auntie Roz means by that? It wasn't a phone screen that had the time. You would pick up a landline, phone a number, and there would be a lady that would say things like,
3: when you hear the sound, it will be 17:57 and 20 seconds.
4: Deed.
3: Wanneer jy die sein hoor, is dit... Drie minute voor vijf en 30 seconds.
4: Oh, you were living in the ghetto. Guys, we were living in the ghetto.
3: Dark ages, those were some dark times. But if we do bring that back, I know I didn't do a very good audition, but Telkom, if you're listening, please can I get
4: no,
3: that tender?
4: No, you can't have that lady's job. She's the lady that does the number you have dialed is incorrect. Please redial the number and start again.
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will fade eventually. 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

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This is Jacaranda FM, Teenage Dream. Voor dit het ek vir jou Alex Warren gespeel met Ordinary. En ook Kerry Hilson teaming up with Neo as well as Kanye West to knock you down. As jy in het vir die sokker is, Chiefs are playing against the Sundowns at the moment. The Chiefs just scored. My Chiefs. Chiefs just scored the 70th minute of that game is the Premiership League. Chiefs 1, Masandawan 0. Ek het van hierdie vergeet. So daar's Currie Cup aksie ook. So 5:00, 30 minute van nou af, speel die Pumas teen die Stormers, excuse. Die Pumas speel teen die Stormers, dis 5:00 en dan die Vodacom Bulls speel môre, Sondag, ja, môre teen die Cheetahs en daai game skop 3:00 af. 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If you are familiar with Elevation Worship, ek het een amazing gunsteling kerk en dit is Elevation Church. 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maybe you're not feeling good, maybe you're going through something, maybe a loss, or whatever the case may be, right, daar's 'n paar van haar songs wat my regtig deur amazing, kan ek sê, learning seisoene ook gekry het. So, which brings me to this question to you today, right? 0848500942. I want to know about that song for you. Is there a song that got you through a season of your life? Right? Either bad or good. Kijk, dit kan 'n happy song wees, dit hoef nie sad te wees. Dit kan 'n happy song wees, where when you listen to that song, you know that, yo, times are vibing, you know? Clock it. Time surviving. Or it can be in a season where, as I said just now, you know, maybe you lost someone, maybe you lost a job, or maybe you're just going through a difficult time with family or within your marriage, whatever the case may be, right? And when you listen to that song, it just gets you through those moments.

0: season where, as I said just now, you know, maybe you lost someone, maybe you lost a job, or maybe you're just going through a difficult time with family or within your marriage, whatever the case may be, right? And when you listen to that song, it just gets you through those moments, man, and it just gives you hope, and it just makes you see the light at the end of the tunnel. Geseef my, wat 'n song is daai? 0848500942. Ek sal vir jou myne sê aan die einde, dan sal ek vir jou sê hoekom ek hierdie spesifieke vraag vir jou vraag. There's something that I heard after the gathering that we had that really, it bowled me. It really bowled. I was like, oh my word, I have to ask my listener this as well, right? So a song, happy moment, sad moment that got you through that season. Send it to me on 0848500942.
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2: 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Yeah. Can we suck at this apology thing?
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0: Your number one feel good station, David Guetta, teaming up with Teddy Swims and Tones and I. Gone, gone, gone. Ben Rodriguez, before that, back to you. Look who's back. Kaizer Chiefs won. My son Dawana won. I know it's got great from Barney off. Goodness. It is the 80th minute of that game. I could feel a beautiful vraag gevra. And man, yo, the boodskap wat daar kom. Yeah. 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So what song carried you through a tough time? Or even a good one. Every season has, of course, a soundtrack. That's what I believe, right? And the messages that are coming from you definitely tells me that every season has a soundtrack.
1: Tabiso Chelsea, so. Ja, die song wat ek luister as ek verlang. Of die gemoeder is nie reg nie. Maar luister ek. Here's a little song I wrote. I wrote it note for note. Don't worry, be happy.
0: Het begin sommer so lekker. Like that song that tells you to really not worry, everything is gonna be just fine. Lekker vibes, Charles. Ek hoor jou, dankie vir jou boodskap. Meer boodskappe hierso van jou af, 084-850-0942. Mrs. E says, my soul longs for you, and that is of course from Jesus Culture. Ek hou van hierdie song, moet sê. 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
2: Afternoon, Tabiso.
0: Hey.
2: And Jacaranda, I hope all is well, you guys aside. First of all, thanks for the great music. Trying at least to keep us all up and alive. The one song, my love song. I've been, like all of us, been through some hard times. Car accident, coma, all that, had to reel and everything. Hmm. But the one song I will always carry very, very, very deep in my heart, Lil Wayne and Bruno Mars, Mirror.
0: Yo, man, like you took me back.

0: Man, I think this was released about 14 years ago, right? I can remember also actually going through some seasons and listening to this song, and the lyrics just slapping, man, just hitting so much differently. Okay, last thing you voordat ons na jou musiek toe gaan, maar ek gaan terugkom met meer. Daar is soveel wat deurkom.
1: I am not a Justin Bieber fan.
0: Ja, Karel.
1: But the song that helped me through a bad breakup, and it really resonated with me, was his song Love Yourself. Obviously changing the word love.
0: That is amazing. Even, you see, even artists that you don't necessarily like, but the lyrics in the song, right, gets you through it. And you've heard that song, of course, on Jacaranda FM. And then I've got a message here from V. Your naam senity, so V, but it's Pass Me By Anthony Hamilton. Man, do I love this gentleman's voice.

0: Oh man, and I was missing Eland Gewees, right? He was in the country. Was it last year that he was in the country? Unfortunately, I missed him when he was in the country. Anthony Hamilton. What a song, man. Pass me over. Ek kom meer, of althans, ek kom terug met meer van jou songs. Ek moet vir jou sê, it definitely has this feel good, but yeah, feel good. Your number one feel good station. Feel good feel, dat jy weet, dat songs wat jy deur moeilike tye gekry het, maar het klink ook dat het actually. It had this equals to a happy moment because I don't want to make this somber, right? It was easy, it was positive, so verstaan jy? But I'm glad that these songs got you through that season. Meer songs van jou afkom, Asher, en dan Tina Turner, en dan kom ons weer by jou songs.
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3: 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And the only little hope that you have of saving yourself is just stepping away from that situation. When I stepped out on that day and my friend came to fetch me and my face was badly beaten up and everything, I didn't know whether I will go back tomorrow.
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6: But I don't understand why. See, it's burning me to hold on to this. I know this is something I gotta do, but that don't mean I want to. What I'm trying to say is that I love you. I feel like this is coming to an end. And it's better for me to

0: It's your number one feel good station. You tune into Jack Ryan FM. Thank you for all these songs. I was actually known for you to say what a song it may actually dear like a moeilijke tye gekry, maar this show is about you. It's not about me, it's about you. So after attending the Tiffany Hudson worship evening, we're walking back, right? And I'm all loop na uit natuurlijk. En dit is gesels is hier so van eerste hoe geseend dit was en hoe lekker dit was en like how amazing it was literally just coming together as worshippers corporately, you know, that was rarig fantastisch geweest. Maar daar's hierdie mense wat hier voor ons geloop het en die een girl sê vir die ander een, friend, you know what, it was amazing, it was amazing to listen and see the songs live that got me through those tough seasons. And I was like, yo, that is deep. I absolutely love that, right? Want dis wat songs doen. Songs kry ons deur daai moeilike tye. Maar as jy ook happy is, is daar een song, man, that you just go to and you just bob to it, you know. And it's almost like you're giving a celebration dance to the song as well. Maar baie dankie. Ek moet vir jou sê, as ek hierso so deur al hierdie kyk, sien ek jy. 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Maar ook, jy weet, ons is besig met ons Listen Up campaign, wat ook deur Jack Ryan FM hardloop reg. Ons wil weet wat jy wil hoor op hierdie radiostasie. 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All the details are there, but let us know. Laat ons weet wat se songs jy meer van wil hoor. Let us know what topics you want to hear of more as well. And let us know how we can make your listening experience just the more lekker, man. Because, of course, this is your number one feel-good station. Your feel-good music on the way, J-Hope. Ons eie Tyler is ook daar so in die mengsel. Terry Swims en ook Martin Bester teaming up with Ross Diamond as saying angel, van jy as a engel.
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Fuhr at Martin Bester in Ros Leemuth. Met Angel and Teddy Swims with a Lose Control.

0: Man, ek moet sê, you can feel it is going towards the end of the year. So winter het ons gehiberneer. We were chilling. Nothing was happening and nou ewe skielik, papi. Kom die goeders net so aan. You know what? Dankie. Dankie dat jy in die eerste plek Jacaranda FM luister. Ons waardeer jou so baie. Thank you so much. En ek meen elke liewe ene van ons, man. From breakfast with Martin Best, the Macrapa party early in the morning, right through the day, to the drive with Robin Droz, en dan natuurlik vir Danny Paint in die aand en naweke met Lucky. Ek is hierso, Alex is hierso, dis so lekker. Maar hier's 'n paar ander plekke waar ek ook is, where you can actually come and see me live. On the 20th of August, I'll be at Traders at Times Square. It is the after party of the Mopa model event. Kan nie wag om jou daarso te sien nie. Die 21ste Augustus, the 21st of August, I'll be out at the Westgate Shopping Center for You've Been Bucked with Brayton Pulse. So die Brayty wat jy nou gehoor het hierso, you're going to be able to see him live there. You're going to have an experience of how it feels like to be in one of the locker rooms at the Westgate Shopping Center. And of course, who knows, you might win a whole lot of prizes as well, right? But the most of all, die cherry op die koek as Brayton Pulse wat ook daar so gaan wees. The 22nd of August, I'm out at Worship is Groot. It will be at Casalinga. We do it every year. I'm the MC at Worship is Groot and I always see you there as well. So cannot wait, of course, to be in a union and also to be corporately worshiping with you there at the Worship is Groot. And then the 4th of September, I'm out again at Westgate Shopping Center for You've Been Bucked with Brayton Pulse. So ons gaan twee doen. Ons gaan nou een die 21ste doen, wat hierdie Vrydag wat nou kom. And then the 4th of September will also be at the Westgate Shopping Center. And then I'm moving to Graskop for the Graskop Spring Festival on the 5th of September. So wat ek sê, dink het ewe skielik baie besig begin raak, maar baie geseend. Baie geseend. The 5th of September, I'm out at Graskop at the Spring Festival. And then the 25th, the 26th and the 27th of September, I'm out at Hartveld Arena for Funnel Junkies. Jy het dit al seker baie nou op sosiale media gesien, reg? Dit is letterlik 'n hele Hartveld Arena wat vol gaan wees met klomp corporate mense, met klomp besigheidsmense en mense wat jou net wil help meer in besigheid. And I get the opportunity, of course, to be an MC there as well. So it's a busy time. It's a lekker time. I cannot wait to see you at any of these events. Kom support, kom say hello. I love it when you do. And of course, most importantly, listen to this radio station, Jacaranda FM. Your number one feel-good station. With feel-good music on the way, Chappelle Rowan and ook Rian Benari. So, Gattebak, net hierna.
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4: 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The great wooden spoon has been bestowed, but one sacred matter remains. Suggestions were summoned from across the land, from the minds of the morning family, from the loyal people of the airwaves. And now, the hour has come.
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3: Arinal is daar vir jou gemeenskap, want ons is van jou gemeenskap. 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

Sy naam is Rian Benardi on your number one feel good station, Got the Buck. 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

0: Feeling also good on your number one feel good station. 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Oh my goodness. 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Wat my actually nog ons baie fortunate laat voel het, dat ek 'n huisie het. 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I really got a new appreciation for that on that day. Anyway, I digress. Here's your weer for more. Pretoria, a minimum of 6, a maximum of 22. And then Johannesburg is at a low of 5 tomorrow, expected to rise to 21. We go over to Mbombela, any bomb, minimum 8, maximum 21. And then in Polokwane, yaha Kush. Kush, by the way, I played your track just now from Take That with Back for Good. He loves that song, by the way. Kush, this is your weather for tomorrow in Polokwane. 4 is the minimum, maximum 22. Mahikeng Lihika, as my parents are also going back to Mahikeng tomorrow. I had them in studio and I got like a full circle moment gehad, man. It was amazing geweest. Maar nietemin, Mafikeng jou weer van môre 6 tot 23. Your highs being 23 there tomorrow, like a warm. And then Bloemfontein is at a low of 2, expected to rise to 21. Kimberley, minimum 6, maximum 23. Upington is at a low of 7, expected to rise to 28. And then Kimberley, partly cloudy with morning fog patches, and it's becoming fine in the afternoon with a wind being moderate northerly. Minimum 11, maximum 19. George is at a low of 12, expected to rise to 22. Gqeberha, minimum 15. Maximum 27 tomorrow. Kukompo City, ku Eastern Cape, is a low of 16, expected to rise to 26. And then Durban, the Kingdom, finds itself at the low of 15 in the morning and throughout the evening, of course, and expected to rise to 23 in the afternoon. And the wind there is light northwesterly at first, otherwise becoming light and moderate northerly and northeasterly in the afternoon. Genito! It is your number one feel-good station. This is Jack Rand FM. So, welcome to your 8th hang. My name is Thabiso Kambude. Volgende, die een en enigste. Ja, you got it. Ek het jou gehoor skree. DJ Angle Dab. Was wagala daai man.
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5: 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And I know they can work because I've seen it where the Democratic Alliance is in charge. 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

0: Die ene is de DJ Ankle Tap is in die Jacaranda building. Ons gaan nou oorswitch na hom toe en hy gaan jou lekker besig hou al die pad tot 10 uur. Tap, I'm going to the game. I'm fortunate enough to be going to the game.
1: Oh,
0: right,
1: damn
0: now,
1: you. Damn, you want me to come on the mic just for you to say that. I'm watching it here in studio, updating Umbarant and everybody.
2: The bouncer.
1: I'll give you guys the score update. So you're heading straight to Loftus now?
0: Straight to Loftus right now, my brother.
1: Oh, my God, enjoy it. It's going to
0: be... Thank you very much.
1: I don't want to say much, but yeah. I got a feeling.
0: Tap, you're on from 6, Geiger. Okay, sharp. Bye.
1: I'm just saying, as a proud Bulls fan, I got a feeling that that's what I mean.
0: I was just about to say, are you on the other side? I have family here who's from New Zealand, bro. And you can imagine the band in the house at the moment. It's crazy.
1: Yeah, it's fine. Wait for the Springboks.
0: Yeah. Danko. Yeah. Case closed. Referit. Wittenberg on the way with Southern Suburbs. En dan weer, het kom by jou space card vir môre. Lucky begin vroeg in die oggend, 7 uur al die pad tot 10 uur. Dis Lucky Du Plessis met haar breakfast boost van hom. And then straight after that is Malume Alex J from 10 o'clock all the way till 2 o'clock. And then from 2 o'clock I take over all the way till 6 o'clock. En our laaste uur van die show het ons meer Suid-Afrikaanse musiek wat ons speel natuurlik. And then straight after that we have the one and only Barney Simon who will be keeping you company from 6 p.m. all the way till 9 p.m. Ek vra altyd vir Baan, hoekom kan hy nie 4 ure doen soos ons nie? 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Daar's 'n paar storms wat ek weet daar so op Loftus Versveld ook is wat wens die All Blacks aan vanavond wen. It's like DJ Ankle Tap said, I got a feeling. I got a feeling that I gotta get out of here. Kom ons praat weer môre. Gosa gonna Tabiso. Kambule, Khusyami.
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0: Oh, yes. Oh, yes. That's the sound of Saturday. When it comes to house music, the only way to take your coffee is black. Black Coffee and Usher. What a collaboration. It's called La La La. Get your freak on with Missy Elliott and opening the show with Flo Rida and T-Pain. Everybody get low. Welcome to it. My name's DJ Ankle Tap. It is a Saturday. No Ganon's party. Oh, man. Shout out to Thabiso Kambule back on your radio tomorrow. And he's on his way to Loftus. Maybe you are also on your way to Loftus right now. Enjoy the rugby. For those of us that aren't at the rugby, or if you're not near your TV screen, I'll keep you updated. Kickoff is 7 p.m. Myself and DJ Willie also going to be rocking you some mixes a little later on in the show. 084-850-0942. Let's do a little check-in. Well, let me know where you tuned in from and what's your Saturday looking like.
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0: Let's get the party going. Some Rihanna, Calvin Harris.

0: sometimes that's all you need on a Saturday is a beauty and a beat. If you've only got one of those, I can't help you. I can only help you with the beat side of things. Justin Bieber, Nicki Minaj here on Party Nights. We're just warming up. We're getting the party started. I said, let's do a little check-in. Let's see, where you at today? How's your Saturday going?
1: Brian Kota. Is Chelsea from Morimole. Welkom, nou gaan die party begin. Prankeltap, gaan hulle die rugby uitsluit daar op Paris gee? Asseblief, vertel ons toe. Asseblief, Prankeltap.
0: Don't worry, I got you covered with all things rugby as soon as kickoff goes.
2: Hi, DJ Enkeltap, it's Shane, Baron and Bjorn from Benoni.
0: How's the Benoni crew?
2: It's my 44th birthday on Monday. But we're having a bra tonight.
0: Nice, happy birthday.
2: And we're listening to your set. Love, love, love.
0: Oh, happy birthday, Shannon. Hey, 44 years young. Happy birthday in advance for Monday.
3: DJ Enkeltap, it's Gary. How are you? Hope you're doing well.
0: How's it, Boots?
3: Hope you had a nice week, and I hope you're lifting the decks this weekend with all your great music. Tell me something. How do we get, or how do you rock up at an event or a place? There's a place here in the south of Johannesburg, and I would love you to play there. I would love it.
0: I tell you what, the next time you go there, it's called a booking. You got to go to the manager. When you go there, go speak to the manager and tell them that they must book DJ Enkeltap. They book me and then I rock up. It's really that simple. Tell him you want me to DJ there and and then he must hit me up and he can book me. And then I'll see you.
4: Hey, Enkeltap. 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
0: Ach, baie dankie, man.
4: En as ek mag, net vir my kerie sê, dankie vir die lekker kerkie vandag. 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Dankie vir alles.
0: You're very, very welcome. You know what? Back to that question of how do I play somewhere. Maybe I need to take some inspiration from one of my work besties, okay? Thabiso Kambule did something really cool recently. You can find it on his social. It's called the Inner Circle Tour. Maybe I need to put together a little party nights tour, and at least once a month we can bring the show somewhere live. It is something I'm thinking about. So if you like the message that came in, I just want to get the name here. Like the message that came in from Gary. If you've got a venue that you'd love party nights to pull up, send me a message, let me know, and maybe we can plan something getting into spring. My birthday month is also coming up in September, so maybe we can do a little party nights birthday tour. Let me know which venue you think would be perfect. 084-850-0942. Okay, party time in full effect on the way. I've got some Tupac. Yep, we do play some hip-hop on the show. Tupac's on the way, some Euphonic, and some DJ Sammy, just to get some nostalgia going. I'll play you Heaven in a bit.
5: It's about the South African All Blacks fans, isn't it? Not vocal. Perhaps there's still a little bit of trepidation.
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15: Met die eerste oogopslag is niks omtrent die grootste stryd in rugby so glad soos Castle Double Malt nie. Nog die scrims, die plettervatte, losgemaal of die lawaai. 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Geniet verantwoordelik.
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0: It's Pharrell Williams. It's called Happy. We're happy people today. It's the weekend. The weather finally took a turn for the better after somebody left the fridge door open earlier in the week. Yeah, what was that? Snow and cold for a good 18 hours, 20, like 48 hours. And then we're back to normal. So there's lots of things to be happy about. We're 20 minutes away from kickoff. If you want to know the score, with the Pumas against the Stormers. Pumas are the Airlink Pumas 29 and the DHL Stormers are losing. Then they've only got 7 points on the board. Interesting one out in Mbombela. Maybe that's where you tuned in from. Let me know. 084-850-0942. Lots of party music on the way. Myself and ook DJ Willy. Ons gaan vir jou daai treffers gooi. Bikkie later. Second last and last hour of the show. I promise you some DJ Sammy. If it's your birthday, let me know. Also want to give you a shout out with someone you know. I'll share those shout outs. Pop me a message on the WhatsApp line. DJ Sammy coming up after this.
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0: Oh, man, I even get emotional here in studio as I play the song. Danny Kaye and Brown Eyes, a forever classic, sending so much love and warmth and thoughts from Jacaranda FM to Danny Kaye at the moment. With the passing of his wife, going through so much. Love you long time, Danny Kaye. The Black Eyed Peas in with My Humps before this. DJ Sammy and Heaven as we get into 7 o'clock.
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the legendary, the iconic Madonna. It's a track called She's Not Me, back to back with Milk and Sugar. That one's a take on Miriam Makeba's Pata Pata. What a tune. We've got another birthday to celebrate. Want to send a massive shout out to Xavi. What a cool name. Xavi Teixeira. Xavi Teixeira says, Ankle Tap, it's my birthday today, the 15th of August. Happy birthday, Xavi. And I can tell you, you also share a birthday with two Jacaranda FM legends. It was a double birthday day for us here at the station. You share your birthday with Lucky Duplessis and also the incredible Queen Ilana Africa. It's also her birthday today. So, yeah, you share it with Ilana Africa, Bredenkamp, and Lucky Duplessis. Happy birthday. I hope you have a big one tonight. This one goes out to you.

0: Calvin Harris, Rag and Bone Man. It's called Giant. Speaking of giants, massive shout out to our beloved Vodacom Blue Bulls. The game is in full effect. 18 minutes into the first half. New Zealand are leading, but only by 5. Current rugby score, New Zealand 5, the Vodacom Blue Bulls 0. Just got one try, wasn't converted. Bulls, man, Vodacom Blue Bulls holding their own against one of the best sides in the world. Ons eet nie van die vlees. In an hour's time, and give you your first mix of the night. Any requests, I'll still do them for half an hour. 084-850-0942. Hanging out with me, you've got an uncle in the radio business. Kin na malume teps.
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2: Premier of Gauteng, Panyaz Rasufi in studio with us this morning. Have you ever said something that you regretted afterwards?
3: I'll regret it until I go to the grave. I think there was a shortage of water in the province. I was trying to explain that it's not only citizens of the country that are going through problems. Even myself, I go through the problems. I lost it there.
2: It's the hotel comment.
3: Yes. You'll see when I'm on the social media. When they hate me, they'll just say, did you wash at the hotel this morning?
4: Oh, yeah. People sending shower caps and rolls.
2: Yes. From politicians present or past, who is the most likely to
5: start a fight?
3: Julius Malema.
2: Who's the most likely to be late for a meeting?
3: Ooh. Yeah, I'm going to be Clovat. Figile Mbalula.
2: Who's the most likely to get your name wrong?
3: Dean McPherson, the Minister of Infrastructure. But he's a good friend of mine. He's one of those people that make you to see the importance of government of national unity.
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3: Uncle Dub, Uncle Dub. Cooking tonight again, like always.
2: Cooking with gas.
3: Thanks for the very good music and everything. I love it. I love it. I love it. Thank you, bro.
2: You are most welcome to Leon and to everybody who's blowing up the WhatsApp line. A lot of people are watching the rugby right now. New Zealand did get a second try. Oh, lots of pressure, but the Bulls' defense is holding up really well. Score now 12-0, and I think it's a scrum. Yep, the New Zealanders have got a scrum right on the try line. But come on, the Blue Bulls. Vodacom Blue Bulls making us all very proud. I mean, listen, we don't expect that much. They are, of course, playing tonight against the second best rugby team in the world. We all know who the best is, right? Come the 22nd at Ellis Park. Yeah, that's when this tour really gets difficult for the All Blacks.
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0: One of the greatest to ever do it. It's proudly local Lady Zamar and a track called Collide. We're about to head into hour number three. And yeah, I've already plugged in the DJ equipment. 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

0: I thought I'd close out hour number two with a little classic. It is Aha and it's Take On Me. It has just gone 8 o'clock on a Saturday night, which means we're getting into the party hour. 8 o'clock to 9 o'clock, 9 o'clock to 10 o'clock. Those are your mix hours and it's party time. Some would say it's the business end of the show, so strap yourself in. Things are about to get serious.
1: Let's get down to business. 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

Shapeshifters and Lola's theme, Turn My World Around. Oh, quick little celebration for the Vodacom Blue Bulls. Finally on the scoreboard, try time. Conversion kick to come. Oh no, I see there's a TMO decision. Looks good though, looks like the try should stand. 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Pitbull. 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

0: Martin Solveig and Dragonette with I Just Came to Say Hello. Hey, hi, how's your Saturday night going? Some music from Early B with Jack Paro and Justin Vega. Act like I bought the word. Rugby is a crazy sport because the Bulls have scored again. But it's like almost immediately after the Bulls score, after the Vodacom Blue Bulls score, then like New Zealand just kick into gear and they go and run down the other end and score. Currently the score with a conversion kick to come from the Vodacom Blue Bulls. 36 to New Zealand. The Bulls are 12, can get up to 14. What a game. All right, time for some party music. My USBs are plugged in. Can I get a hallelujah on the WhatsApp line? Your first mix of the night coming up.
1: To my ex-girlfriend.
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2: Askies. 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

How's this mashup? Robert Miles and Children will always be a classic beat. In the mix with myself right now, playing you a couple of my favorite tunes at the moment. Lots of love coming in on the WhatsApp line. You can get yours to me as well. 084-850-0942. Party nights with Ankle Tap. I see you, Terzia. Thank you. Thank you so much for enjoying the mix so far.

I see you, Terzia. Thank you. Thank you so much for enjoying the mix so far. I know you know the words to this one. You can sing along.

0: If you see me in the club, hey, buy me a drink, why not? Could be finding me at a DJ booth near you if you're in the Pretoria East area. Tonight, you can catch me out at Jack Fridays in Moroletta Park. Just after 11 p.m. That's a dance floor you might find me on. In the mix with me for the last half an hour. Thanks for all the love. Christy McAllister, I see you saying, yo, your music tonight taking me back to the days of the Jacquelines, Dreamers and Crack. Thank you for loving it. Sean in Carltonville, as always, big, big shout out to you. All right, couple more minutes and then we head into the final hour of the show. DJ Willie is up on the decks on the lineup up next. Quick little rugby score check. Yo, lots of points on the board here. New Zealand 43, the Vodacom Bulls 19.
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0: Closing out the hour with Shekinah and Kyle Deutsch, proudly Durban vibes. It's Back to the Beach. Bruno Mars and the Lazy Song, that completes hour number three. And I've got a request for Mandoza. Every week, this song gets requested. And you know what? I'm going to play it for you. Mandoza coming up next, as well as some Evanescence and some Mojo.
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It's Neo. It's called Let Me Love You. All right, so the action is all done at Loftus. Well, these All Blacks are strong. Finishing 50-19. They got a try right at the end. Next up, the Lions at Ellis Park on Tuesday. But then the serious stuff. These are just warm-ups. When the green and gold comes out, different story. Shout out to Erica. Says she's tuned in tonight, but she's got the kids having a sleepover. Wants to say happy birthday to her son, Junior. She's got six kids at the house, but is still enjoying the music. All right, let's do it like this. Let's start the final hour of the show with this one.

0: along with Sister Bettina. This one goes into that category of national anthem level. So many people love this song. As it started, not even 30 seconds into the song, message flying in saying thank you. Hope you enjoyed it. It's a sign of things to come. Lots of party music. It might be the final hour, but sometimes we save the best for last.
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0: It's Mojo, and it says, "Lady, hear me tonight. Hear me tonight." DJ Willy is going to be bringing the heat in a moment or two. Evanescence with Bring Me to Life before this 1 AM. And I got a message in saying, "Stop it, Ankle Tap. I love Evanescence. You're reminding me of my high school crush." I don't know. Maybe you're married now and you've moved on in life. But if you're not and you're still single, I'm sure you can find that high school crush. Why don't you just send them the song and say, "Thinking of you." Just a thought. Anyway, Willy has walked into the building. He is ready for us. Your next mix coming up after this.
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2: 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Have you ever said something that you regretted afterwards?
3: I'll regret it until I go to the grave. I think there was a shortage of water in the province. I was trying to explain that it's not only citizens of the country that are going through problems. Even myself, I go through the problems.
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3: Wow, I lost it there.
2: It's the hotel comment.
3: 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You'll see when I'm on the social media. When they hate me, they'll just say, "Did you wash at the hotel this morning?"
4: Oh, yeah. People sending shower cats and robes.
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3: Julius Malema.
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3: 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Figi Lumbalule.
2: Who's the most likely to get your name wrong?
3: Dean McPherson, the Minister of Infrastructure. But he's a good friend of mine. He's one of those people that make you to see the importance of government of national unity.
5: Who's the most likely to tell the worst joke?
3: You know, President Mandela used to give us jokes, but we're laughing because it's President Mandela.
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0: It's normally the kind of song that you would start your set with, but he's DJ Willie. He doesn't play by anyone's rules except his own. Open format DJ, scratch mix master. What a mix. As always, he never disappoints us. Leon was loving the mix. Also got a message in from Anrika. I think I'm saying that right. Angelique as well. Sean and Coltonville. He's had fun with the mix as well. It's going to be a good night indeed. We are coming to the end of the show. Got one or two more songs to play for you. Got some DJ Snake lined up as well. And then we'll say our adioses. If you're in the Pretoria area, I'll check you later on the decks at Jack Friday's in Moroletta Park from 11 p.m. We'll let him do his final scratch. He'll be back next weekend. I won't be mixing next weekend, though. We can't take DJ Willie out. He'll be with you next week, Friday and Saturday. But I've got some guest DJs. I'm giving up my slots next week, Friday and Saturday. Got some awesome, awesome guest DJs coming live to you from the studio.
1: Turn up the feel good with Rob and Roz.
2: And when you used to actually phone somewhere to get the time.
3: Kids, what Auntie Roz means by that? It wasn't a phone screen that had the time. You would pick up a landline, phone a number, and there would be a lady that would say things like,
2: when you hear the sound, it will be 17:57 and 20 seconds.
3: Deed.
2: Wanneer jy die sein hoor, is dit... Drie minute voor vijf. In 30 seconds.
3: Oh, we were living in the ghetto. Guys, we were living in the ghetto.
2: Dark ages. Those were some dark times. But if we do bring that back, I know I didn't do a very good audition, but Telkom, if you're listening, please can I get
3: no,
2: that tender?
3: No, you can't have that lady's job. She's the lady that does the number you have dialed is incorrect. Please redial the number and start again.

0: 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Party Nights with Angle Tap closes like this. Wamdu Project. DJ Snake in before this one. Turn Down for What? I'll see you again next week, Friday. Double shift on Friday next week. Actually, I'll be in for Ilana from 9 to 12 and then Party Nights 7 p.m. Salute. Stay safe if you're on the roads. And we'll see you again next week.
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3: Met die eerste oogopslag is niks omtrent die grootste stryd in rugby so glad soos Castle Double Malt nie. 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Vernoot van rugby's greatest rivalry. Nie vir persone onder 18 nie. 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

0: this large wooden spoon because apparently, allegedly, I stir from time to time. That big old wooden spoon's getting a name.
1: Oh, I can't wait for this coronation ceremony to begin.
2: Hear ye, hear ye! Let it be known across the airwaves that on this most unnecessarily formal and deeply important occasion, we gather to honor Martin Bester, presenter of the people, provoker of opinions, master of mischief, first lord of feel good, and undisputed sovereign of the stir. The great wooden spoon has been bestowed, but one sacred matter remains. Suggestions were summoned from across the land, from the minds of the mourning family, from the loyal people of the airwaves. And now, the hour has come.
0: Rory McMurray.
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1: Love me tender.
0: 1977, Elvis Presley was found dead, lying on the floor in his bathroom by his girlfriend. 1969, the Woodstock Festival was held outside New York, attended by over 400,000 people. 1999, Kiss arrived on Hollywood Boulevard to unveil their star on the Walk of Fame. With me, Barney Simon, The Beautiful South, Joe Jackson, The Undertones, Green Day, and The Offspring. 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

0: would like to take the opportunity to sincerely apologize for killing the plant that you gave me. 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
1: No, you just said you killed it. 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
3: Sorry, ne?
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3: Sorry now.
4: Askies.
1: Do you want to say sorry about something?
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1: I'm on your side there.
6: No.
1: I am sincerely sorry and apologetic to every single car salesman that I have misled over the years. I admit that I may have appeared interested in cars and probably changed my mind walking towards it.
5: Yeah. So are you apologizing that they weren't better salespeople?
0: Yeah. That's what I was saying.
1: You're
0: saying.
1: You're tricking me. Hold on.
0: Yeah.
1: Can we suck at this apology thing?
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0: previously on Breakfast with Martin Bester. Wake up, wake up.
1: So the story goes, this lady called Amber, she went to a bit of a Jewel in Durban. It's like a pub, they call it pub and grill.
2: Mm-hmm. Right. Mm-hmm.
1: You know, it's like a pub and grill, and she got asked to leave because she wasn't dressed adequately. I'm like, what the heck were you wearing to be thrown out of a pub?
3: Yeah.
1: For Soye. But apparently it made the other women uncomfortable.
3: Oh.
1: Have you ever heard of such a thing in your life?
3: I have not, and it also now makes me question what, like you said, what were you wearing if it made just the other woman uncomfortable?
1: Yeah. The men weren't complaining.
3: That's exactly what I was just thinking. That's exactly what I was thinking.
1: Fine, fine. And we were like, no, man, come on now. Come on now, cover up. Guys are like, it's fine. It's okay.
2: Like, I didn't even notice.
1: Yeah, as long as you're comfortable.
3: Yeah.
1: Yeah, but it, you know, it brings me to the question, though, and I've wondered about this before. Is dress code still applicable in 2026 when you're going out?
3: That's a very good question.
1: I remember there was a time, and I don't know if it still is, but there were dress

0: you had to wear certain shoe and yarn, and all that rubbish, you know, and you can't wear a cap.
1: Yeah, and no sneakers.
0: Yeah, I know, sneakers and all that nonsense. Does that still exist?
1: Apparently it does in some places. And so I have a friend who owned a nightclub, and I remember having this conversation with him, and he was saying, look, we've got a lot of carpets because we want to make the place lush and fancy and whatever.
0: I'm dying to know where the story goes.
1: And he says,
0: we had a lot of carpets.
1: Yeah, and he says the sneakers killed their carpets. And the cost, I swear to you. I promise.
0: Nonsense.
2: Why would you have carpets in a nightclub?
1: They were trying to make like this loungy sort of.
2: No.
1: Whatever vibe.
0: And women's high heels, of course, wouldn't damage the carpets.
1: No.
0: Okay.
2: Because we've got small, delicate feet, Martin.
1: Yeah, but you can't really do a nice like a dance spin in sneakers either.
0: That is ridiculous. Because in this day and age, I mean, and I'm all for it though. You express yourself.
2: Yes.
0: I mean, for goodness sake, some people can choose their own pronouns, never let alone their own outfit. You know what I'm saying? So what, how do you even tell people?
2: Oh, I'm going to say the thing that I probably shouldn't say.
0: What?
2: I do think that there are certain places where, no, you, not just everything is okay.
0: Is it?
2: Yeah, there's, it's, yeah.
0: So do you dress differently to where you go?
2: Well, I do.
0: Yeah, yeah.
2: I do. I do think that I will wear something that is a little bit more... I don't want to say conservative, but a little bit more covered up, depending on where I'm going. Something a little bit more revealing, a little bit more sexy, depending on where I'm going. It's not just a everything for everywhere kind of situation. But that's me personally. And will I judge you if you walk into a place and I think to myself, you could have worn less or you could have worn more? Yes, I will, internally. And then to my friends.
0: So at the coast, you know, we would, if people don't dress up at the coast. Yeah. Like Susie, you know what I'm saying?
1: KZN, like
0: anywhere by the coast, really. Warm. It's not unlikely to go out in even your boardies, board shorts, and
2: please don't do that. Please don't do that. We're not going for dinner with you in your board shorts. What is going on? No, this is not a no.
0: It's the real me.
2: No, yeah. But then the real me is coming out in my pajama pants, and then you're going to be embarrassed. Do you know what I mean? So it's also that division of
0: okay.
2: Of.
0: So how do you feel about people in hotels coming down to breakfast in the slippers?
2: Yeah.
0: Oh, really?
1: Yeah. Have you seen the whole nightgown?
2: Ek en my ma, nee, my oorlee ma, saam van haar graf op en gaan vir jou 'n klap gee van wat doen jy? Wat doen jy?
0: There was a lady, I kid you not, waiting for to board the plane in Singapore, and she was sitting there in her silk pajamas.
2: No, you're kidding.
0: I'm telling you now. And I thought there was a side of me that was really envious. I was like, smart.
1: You're going to get on and just go to sleep?
0: Yeah, exactly.
1: Flight? Yeah.
0: Oddly, you're going to eat and then sleep. Yeah. But
2: I do need to point out though that those silk pajama sets are not always pajamas. They actually are a set that you can wear during the day that women actually have.
0: No.
2: I promise you.
0: No.
1: Yeah. So if it didn't give you outfits.
0: Are you telling me it give me an outfit and not pajamas?
2: I promise you. I'm not even kidding.
0: Okay, it's a no.
3: It wakes me up in the morning, it makes me feel good as I drive to work. Happy, uplifted, I can conquer everything.
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0: Okay, brand new Secret Sound. Ugh, I know I've said this before, but you're going to tell me it's too easy. Here it comes. What is this secret sound for 50,000 rand?
2: I'm going to need you to play that again.
0: Yeah. It's too easy. I can't.
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4: 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And you could win 50,000 rand. Brought to you by OutSurance on Breakfast with Martin Bester.

0: to actually phone somewhere to get the time.
1: Kids, what Auntie Rose means by that? It wasn't a phone screen that had the time. You would pick up a landline, phone a number, and there would be a lady that would say things like,
0: when you hear the sound, it will be 17:57 and 20 seconds.
1: Deed.
0: Wanneer jy die sein hoor, is dit... Drie minute voor vijf en 30 seconds.
1: Oh, we were living in the ghetto. Guys, we were living in the ghetto.
0: Dark ages, those were some dark times. But if we do bring that back, I know I didn't do a very good audition, but Telkom, if you're listening, please can I get
1: no,
0: that tender?
1: No, you can't have that lady's job. She's the lady that does the number you have dialed is incorrect. Please redial the number and start again.

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1: Premier of Gauteng, Panyaz Rasufi in studio with us this morning. Have you ever said something that you regretted afterwards?
2: I'll regret it until I go to the grave. I think there was a shortage of water in the province. I was trying to explain that it's not only citizens of the country that are going through problems. Even myself, I go through the problems.
3: Yeah, yeah.
2: Wow, I lost it there.
1: It's the hotel comment.
2: You'll see when I'm on the social media. 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
3: Oh, yeah.
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2: Yes.
1: From politicians present or past, who is the most likely to
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2: Julius Malema.
1: Who's the most likely to be late for a meeting?
5: Ooh.
2: Yeah, I'm going to be Clovert. Figile Mbalule.
1: Who is the most likely to get your name wrong?
2: Dean McPherson, the Minister of Infrastructure. But he's a good friend of mine. He's one of those people that make you to see the importance of government of national unity.
5: Who is the most likely to tell the worst joke?
2: You know, President Mandela used to give us jokes, but we're laughing because it's President Mandela.
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1: 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Here it comes. What is this secret sound for 50,000 rand?
2: I'm going to need you to play that again.
1: 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It's too easy, I can't.
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